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0: I copy break. And regarding to the first call we received, an additional call from dispatch in Grand County, advising they received multiple callers, advising they were seeing flames on the backside of Glade Park near South 16 and a half Road and JS John Sam Road. I don't know if it's related to first call for Glade Park.
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3: 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Again, 42337.
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0: Responding to the medical call. Are you able to respond with 2727 to 15901 Holloway Lane on his suicidal?
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0: Rescue 72, Sam 1, showing you all en route to 15901 Holloway Lane to stage for a 45-year-old female. Conscious and breathing, is threatening suicide. She does have a weapon and is violent. We are working on getting law enforcement en route. Code 2 stage. Would you like me to go ahead and start night unit your way as well, though?
2: She's locked in a room with some broken glass, and there's concern about self-harm, so I'll take a second unit anyway.
0: Copy. 2687, can I attach you?
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2: Go ahead.
4: I can float that way if you'd like to request my assistance. I believe I've dealt with that subject before.
2: Yeah, sure, I'd appreciate the help. You just stay there and wait for me because I got some details, but I'll maybe meet you at the turnoff for Holloway or something.
4: Sounds good. I'll see you up there. Break, dispatch, direct.
0: Abrams, thank you. 1806.
5: First 121 copies update. Can I get RP number?
2: You can stand up.
0: 7378616.
6: Copy
4: that. 1807.
6: Dispatching 116. 3303. 6 for now, please.
4: 827. Ambulance 5, same one.
7: Go ahead.
4: Just confirming, are you guys BLS today?
7: For ALS.
4: Can you repeat?
7: ALS.
4: I copy. I was thinking you were BLS. I'm going to go ahead and clear unless you want me to continue.
7: Copy. We should be good.
4: Copy. Dispatch. Same one clear.
0: I copy. It's your
4: right. Ambulance 4, code 2 to community.
0: Copy.
8: Copy. We'll probably arrive about the same time.

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1: Chief 71, go ahead.
0: Can you call up the dispatch when you have a minute?
1: Call you in a second.
0: Thank you, ATI.

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0: In regards to that loiter on the board of 29 Road in Patterson, we are aware of that. We're going to check that tomorrow. You can clear that assist.

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0: I can start on the trespass on hold.
1: Copy, train route to 2970 Hall. For two males that keep coming in, ringing the doorbell and trespassing, the signs posted. They are last seen eastbound on Hall towards Garfield. No weapons seen, no intoxicants. One male is wearing a white shirt, the other a blue shirt with brown hair. On scooters. 18-11.

0: 34, how you doing? I'll be Eli. Have a good night.
1: Have you too, 1813.
2: 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We'll be in the area on those.
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1: 3485.
0: Turning around to the Ulta, it's a female Stacy Manzares, who is there in line, who has previously been trespassed. It's a Hispanic female, 5'3", with a heavy build, no weapon seen, no intox, currently wearing a white t-shirt and jeans, and again, in the checkout line.
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0: Mm-hmm. 2572, I copy the notes about CPR. I'll be code 3 in my patrol car.
3: 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We do have law enforcement en route, and they're asking if you would like them to grab the ambulance or just head up there. 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

0: 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We'll be investigating.
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1: 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The RP is not on scene. They are heading that way. They'll be in a silver Nissan truck. Code 3.
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5: 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I'm on the road to Vegas. I'll spotty comms break. 6310, I think you can disregard it at this point, and 2572, I've reduced.
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3: 1692, I'm sorry, correction. Squad 92, I apologize. As a correction, we advise that you will be the ground contact on Stack Direct. They're going to be checking for weather. They are going to be calling back. 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Would you like them to stand by or do an in-air standby or launch?
1: Yeah, in-air standby would be great.
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0: 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She did also fall earlier. Go 3.
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0: 1828.
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0: 34, 34. Can I get a return on the plate, please?
1: 34, 34. Go ahead.
0: Edward Henry Lincoln, George 75. Copy.
1: Thirty-four. It is clear valid on a blue 2004 Chevy Blazer. 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
3: And 2572, just confirm care flight denied due to weather.
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3: I think we're going to be in the parking lot right at the playground. And just to let you know, I'll have spotty packs at comms.
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1: I'm clear of my training. Would you like me US? Have a great night.
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0: 21 just the wheels, please.
1: 27, squad of stage. Okay, thanks. 18-3. 27, I'm clear with the message left.

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5: There is no update. They declined at 1829 for weather, but said they can check again in 20 minutes.
4: 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And squad still code 3.

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2: In contact with patient.
0: And advising law enforcement would request you for go a little bit further up the driveway.
2: Okay.
0: 1844, break.
3: This was Rescue 72. Could you repeat?
0: Seeing you and Ambulance 5 go a little further up the driveway.
3: Copy.
0: 1844.
4: Will you guys attach yourself to Baker's call? 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
2: Simon first. I'm going to check the area. We located him last time. He was trying to fish back there in that field.
1: Okay. I think the other place we probably need to float towards is Pear Park, where his grandma lives. That way. Copy, Baker. 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
0: If you'll work on the reverse 911, I'll get in touch with the PIO.
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2: Copy.
3: Simon, roll back here. 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
3: Okay, we're by 29 mile. 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
0: Lower Valley, Station 31, respond to Fiesta Guadalajara at 103 Highway 650, 103 West Highway 650 for breathing difficulties, possible allergic reaction, code 2, time 1851.

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1: 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This would be a 14-year-old female. She's conscious, breathing with difficulty. She began having difficulty breathing when she began eating. Possible allergic reaction or panic attack. We've spoken to 3 different RPs on scene, so we're not really sure. It's coded code 2.
0: Copy.

0: 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She's conscious breathing. She fell in the backyard and can't get up. She advises to come through the gate in the alley. No injury, code 2.
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3: 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Aired information only 1854.
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0: Main Street, you're both in Raptor Soul System. You're living at Mesa View, 601 Horizon Place, room 217. This will be a 95-year-old female. She's conscious, breathing, been sick for a few days, has an altered level of consciousness with confusion. Echo 2.
1: Recovery. 8:56. 2457. 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
0: Copy.
2: I've checked the field behind 3315 E&3 Quarter Road. I didn't locate him.
0: Can we have that spot weather forecast when you're ready for it? Copy.
3: For a second. Oh, yeah.
0: They're advising variable winds with gusts up to 40 miles per hour. 20% chance of storms, but a wetting rain is unlikely. Conditions improve throughout the evening, and then another round of storms develop tomorrow afternoon and evening.
3: Copy that. Thank you.
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0: This is Simon. Roll back in. I think I'm going to go start driving the Riverfront Trail if you'd like me to do that.
1: I copy. Break. Baker, Simon. Does she have addresses of any friends that you may be with?
2: The Downey Drive that Gordon sent out. Downey Court. Also, Candlewood. And I'll get you the unit here in a minute.
1: I'll head over there if you'll just ship me those addresses.
3: Copy, 1859.
0: Simon Dominguez. I just drove D. David from 32.5 to 29, and I think I see him.
1: I copy, thank you. I was going to use the drone, but with an hour and a half delay, that's a big area to cover.
0: Okay. Do you need me to stay just in case?
1: No, I think we're okay. If I need a drone, I'll call SAR. Utilize Reaser if he's available later.
0: Copy, break. 2673, you can show me yours. Have a good night.
3: Copy, you.
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0: 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I'll be clear. QRA.
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1: 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Have a great night.
0: Happy Augustine.
2: Same traffic, man. 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
1: 37.
0: Now I'm beyond the River French Trail from 31 Road, heading eastbound back towards Corn Lake.

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1: Copy.
2: Yes, ma'am, we've investigated. We found they're smoke in the area, but it's coming from the fire up on the monument. And contacted BLM dispatch. They have aviation doing drops on it, and it's out of our district. So we're clear.

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0: Check Lombardi in the field behind Good Hope Circle. 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
0: 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Thanks, Miss Hunt.
2: The White Avenue house said to possibly check the library. Right. I think sometimes they have afternoon open gym activities there.
0: Thirty-four forty-nine.
3: Standby. 3449,
0: ship traffic.
3: Yeah, 79, sir.
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2: 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Need a quarter for a resident who is bleeding from where they had teeth pulled. 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
2: Ambulance 12, showing out to residents at Grand Mesa. Patient will be out front. 64-year-old male, conscious and breathing, had teeth pulled today, and they're bleeding from the spots. Go to.
3: 5-6. Again, that's 4-2-3-5-6.
4: Thank you.
3: 1912.

0: Mittwoch. 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
0: They're actually wanting to cancel now. I'll show you clear.
1: I'm clear.
0: 1914.

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1: 2457.
0: The park off of Mesa and Gardner Way is clear.
2: Yeah. 6310 traffic.
1: 10.
2: 70 eastbound exit 62, Washington 73842 Adam Lincoln.

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1: So, face to face at the end of the second, I'm pulling in.

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2: 85.
0: Named Nathan, saying, I don't know how much blood you've lost, but you can't keep doing this. You're done. Happy's trying to keep Nathan under control. Still getting further.
1: Oh.
0: $4.99 advising, RP son has cut himself and is intoxicated. I'm working in Game Squad.
1: $34.99, copy. 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
0: Inland Central Line, respond to 1118 Main Street, 1118 Main Street for a subject who cut themselves. 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

0: ambulance when truck lunching at 1118 Main Street. 43-year-old male, conscious and breathing, cut himself. He is intoxicated. Officers are out on scene, requesting code 3.
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0: 1925.
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1: I copy. That was probably his brother looking for him.
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1: 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Male is stuck in his hospital bed and he's needing moved to a recliner or a chair. He is going to be bariatric. 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
0: 10-3-5 to 4 Canyons Parkway and Market Street for a two-vehicle crash with an unknown injury. One driver is shaken up. 60-year-old male conscious and breathing. Brake continuing. It's going to be a gold sedan and a gray minivan. Code 2. Ambulance 6. The male is going to be confused. He's still sitting in his vehicle, and they're still on the road.

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1: can you create a copy on a motor vehicle crash at 4 Canyons Parkway and Market Street?
0: Right in student's closet. The student's going to be named Keen.
2: We have already got that address.
0: Can I copy?
1: About fuel leaking, we have squad en route for a male who seems confused sitting in his car.
0: Talk to that kiddo and mom, and they haven't seen him there today.

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And reference the call negative on cameras at Rocky Mountain and the Clifton Community Center.

0: Hey, what's love? You responded, poor fellow, 701 Main Street for a patient who fell out of the chair. Code 2, timeout at 1034.
1: Yes, 31's on scene.
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5: Simon Baker. 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

0: 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It will be monitored.
1: I'm going to stay on primary, and 2537 will be IC over that and be reporting to the CP.
0: Firm. 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
1: Getting things lined up.
2: 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Code 2, timeout 1937.

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1: 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I just want to come. You're just showing me attached to it.
2: That's ambulance one truck one and not the same area as code 2.
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2: 2.
3: Copy.

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1: I copy. Will you shoot me his cell number?
0: Acre.
1: Engine 3.
2: I'm seeing this is in the center of the intersection, blocking eastbound and northbound traffic. We do need Excel to respond. There's been a car pedestal damage. The car is sitting up against it.
1: Copy.
3: Agent 3, ambulance 6, approaching from the east.
2: Copy. You can pull through the scene. This says Alpha Market.
3: Copy, Alpha Market.

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1: We checked the White Avenue address. We didn't locate him in that shed. We're going to check into the area down the road that he's known to frequent.
2: Dispatch, ambulance 31.
3: Ambulance 31.
2: Ambulance 31 and 33 are clear on the lift assist.
3: 1943.

0: 34. Can you clear a copy on a timed out trespass at Target with 3303 back?
1: Abraham.
0: 3303. Turning route to Target. Property is requesting assistance with a known uncooperative offender that they are looking to trespass. It's a white female, approximately 30 years of age, 5'10", thin, also wearing a red crop tank top, black shorts, no intox, no weapons seen, and the staff is keeping eyes on her. We're actually getting them calling back. Break. Continuing, they attempted to detain the female. She got uncooperative. She got into a new blue or gray truck and left towards 24 and a half road.
1: Hi, copy. I will get the RPF on call.
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0: 3303. Was there further description on that truck?
1: I'm clear from these sis. And you have a good night.
2: Thank you. Good night.
0: 44. Watch me in 3428 to the SO's call they're working on.
3: You broke up at the end, which SO call?
0: I'm just saying the run, whatever they got.
3: Different.
4: I'm out. 7948.
3: 3495. Started brake. First tow will be for a brown Prius, severe front end damage brake. Second tow will be for a gray sedan brake. On that gray sedan, it has an active fuel leak and is touching a power pole, so we're going to have to wait for a sell on that one.
4: Just the tow for the brown Prius for now?
3: Depending on the tow company's ETA, it probably wouldn't hurt to have them both set this way.
4: Copy, next 49.
5: Engine 3.
6: Do you mind advising Excel? We also have fuel from one of the involved vehicles leaking into their electrical vault. If they could expedite, that'd be great.
5: Copy.
0: 3303, I'm in the area.
4: Copy, next 48.

0: Engine 3. They've been advised they'll call back with an ETA.
1: Everything.
0: Yep. Okay, I'm not sure if you're having any luck, but there's no theft today. They were just hoping for a trespass notice.
1: Copy. No, I came in all 6:50. They didn't see that truck. Great. It's online with BRP.
0: I did just disconnect, but I can call her back if you need something.
1: No, that's okay. I'll do a quick face-to-face. You're good to clear.
0: I copy.

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1: Go ahead.
0: The RP on that previous call is calling back. Answer.
1: Abram.
2: 3499. Can you stack me and put me on maintenance SPD?
0: Put you on what is the PD?
2: Maintenance at the PD, yes, sir.

0: All units selling menacing at 28 1/4 Road and Elm Avenue. Again, 28 1/4 Road, Elm Avenue. 5504, stacked copy, 3434, clear to copy.
1: Over.
0: Turning around 28 1/4 Road and Elm Avenue. So a male driving erratically in a baby blue truck. Plate number Charles William 871 pulled a gun on the RP. The RP told the male to slow down and stop driving recklessly. He flashed the gun at the RP, and then the RP swung on them. Brake. Continuing, gun appeared to be a 22 caliber handgun. RP did not make contact. The male was alone in the vehicle, seemed intoxicated, working in direction of travel. No brake. It's northbound on 28 1/4.
2: I'll be responding from 27 and a half from Patterson.

0: 3458. Can I get the description of that truck again?
1: Description is a baby blue truck. Record plate is Charles, Charles William, boy, 7'1", single male driver, white male, early 20s, last thing wearing a gray t-shirt.
0: 58, okay.

0: 34, 34.
1: 34, 34.
0: I'm sure you're probably, can you put the RO address for the plate, the call, please?

0: 34-34.
1: Go ahead.
0: Out of the RO to the notes. They coming back on a light blue 2008 Dodge Ram 2500, and RP advised it was a make a cap.
1: All right, copy. Thank you.

0: 3303.
1: Just tag me primary and I'll be a clear report.
0: Yep, 2000.
2: 3467 available.

0: 4:34, 4:58. Check from 27.5 in Patterson to 429, and I haven't seen that vehicle. I'll keep checking the area. Let me know if you get any further information.
1: I copy. I think the RO address got put in the notes, if we can just have someone check that.
0: I copy. I'll head that way shortly.
2: Keaton, Hinton, I'll join you.
0: I copy, Sarge.

0: 34-58.
1: That address, RO address, going to be in the county. If you could advise and let them know no assistance needed at this time, great. Show me in the area.
0: Copy, 20-04.
2: 28 3/4 north.
1: I copy.

0: That vehicle is indeed parked out in front of the RO address and what looks to be two Hispanic gentlemen standing next to it. No weapon observed at this time.
1: Yeah, you can show me in service. Someone pass me that. Is that the missing kid on Tech 4?
2: Abram.
1: Copy, thank you.
3: Keller, Hinton, if you're able to, you want to come meet us at the RO?
4: I'm helping interview some witnesses, and when I'm done with that, I'll head over there.
3: I copy that. Sounds good.
5: D7, the unit on Don.
2: Paging Palisades Fire.
0: One of the males walked into Unit 3, Unit 3, if you can put that in the notes dispatch, and the other male walked off. Sarge, I'll be staged just down the street waiting for you.
2: 512, Athlake Frank Road for an illegal burn, subject burning trash, timeout 2006.
3: 3797, go ahead.
5: I was calling the unit in the unmarked van on Don. I'm in the area in the other unmarked with expired tent tags.
0: 3458. I copy.

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1: Engine 126.
0: Copy. Iron Glade Park, you can show us you're turning at station.
1: Copy.
2: Behind you.
3: All right, copy. No movement so far. Doesn't look like anybody's went back to the truck.
1: F Road, the subject there keeps burning trash in their fire pit. They are pouring gas on it at one point.
0: Rush 41 copies. Do we have law enforcement attached to this?
1: Negative. I can attach them.
0: Please do. Thank you.

0: 3458 for information. The gentleman who walked into Unit 3, the neighbor has confirmed his name is Jose.
1: Okay.
2: Copy on a assist to the fire department, 3512 Essen Grove.
3: 41 for that.
2: Thank you, Stream Bolton, out 3512 F. Frank Road. For a neighbor that keeps burning trash, the RP did watch the male pour gas on a fire and light it. It is going to be in a fire pit, right? I mean, Palisade is en route, and they are requesting male person to respond as well.
4: Out front of Unit 3.
5: Yes, ma'am. You can take me back off the board. Show me in the shift. Thank you.
2: Thank you. Have a good night.
6: I copy that message.
2: Copy, thank you.

0: 3495. Can I get the incident number?
1: Incident number is 42363. Again, that's 42363.
0: Okay, thank you.
1: 27.
2: 11, Sam 1.
3: Sam 1.
4: Go ahead.
3: Ambulance 11 is trying to reach you.
4: 3455, switching the data.
2: Ambulance 11, this is Sam 1.
5: Copy.
2: I'm seeing you're en route to the call. Do you guys need assistance?
5: Can you repeat that?
2: Do you guys need assistance on your call?
5: I think we're almost en route to St. Mary's. If that doesn't change in the next minute or so, I'll let you know.
4: Dispatch, Fresh 21's en route.
3: 41 turning out to 3512 F Road for subjects that have been burning trash. It's an ongoing issue. It's an effective break. The fire pit, and they were throwing gas on it at one point. It's an ongoing issue, and the RPU has escalated. Officers are out.
4: Copy. Thank you.
3: Yeah.
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0: Henry Central, okay, possible DUI driver, authorities in Mesa County, is over. Vehicles leaving the Maverick at 3249 F. Frank Road. Our few advised that Mel is inside the store buying a bottle of alcohol and appeared visibly intoxicated. He did get into a silverish tan Toyota Tundra with a white camper shell, license plate Edward Pam Lincoln, John A. Zero. Continuing, his last seen headed eastbound. Correction, his last seen headed towards Starvin Arvin's. That plate does return clear currents on a 2001 silver Toyota Tundra, registered to a subject at 3210 Mace Avenue, end of attempt to locate 2014.
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0: Copy.
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0: 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Is that male turn in not near the well farm?
1: I'll be there shortly.
2: Copy, 26.
3: Carver Hall, Gordon. Just so you know, F. Frank Road is closed past 34 Road.
2: Okay.

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1: Copy.
2: 480 Industrial Boulevard, they'll be in the main building. 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There's a large burn wound on their right foot, and it's possibly infected. Code 2.
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4: 3435.
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7: All right, copy. 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
5: 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It'll be SRS towing. It should be probably 5 to 10.
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5: 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My apologies to ask. Do we have an ETA on Excel?

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1: 2220. 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

0: 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Welcome to
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0: Sorry, I'll meet you always. 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
1: Thank you. Good night.

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1: Ma'am, I'll be clear of the assist and also ELS. 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
0: Thank you. Good night.
2: 27-1, I'm code 4. You can clear my back. I'll be in the same area.

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1: Go for 126.
0: We're just trying to clarify, were you back in town?
1: Not yet. We are coming down off of DS Road on Glade Park. I will advise when we're back in town.
0: Was 103 near you?
1: Yep, it'll be E-103 and E-126 together.
0: Copy. And then just to clarify, BLM is taking over the fire?
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2: 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Or you need me to stay?
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2: Okay, GPS isn't going to respond, but they're going to be in touch with her tomorrow or Friday, hopefully.
1: I'll let her know.

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0: Came from 0.33.

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1: Hi, copy. 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

0: Engine 5. 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
1: 2663.
0: Ambulance 3.
1: You can show
0: it's
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0: It's going to be at 643 Meadowwood Street. RP was out walking her dog and found a knife with blood on it. It's going to be a 6-inch blade, and it's going to be at the base of all the sunflowers.
1: Copy.
0: 2042.

Engine 6 Fauna, 2360 G George, 2360 G George Road for water coming up around a power pole. Timeout 2052.

0: Yeah, 2360 D George. Caller was out on a walk. They saw power break. They saw water coming up from around the pole. They were questioning if it was irrigation water. They said that it was clear and were concerned that it was a hazard.
1: Engine 6 copy.

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0: 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I'm clear. En route to PD on my previous.
1: 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I'm sorry. 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
1: 34-34. I am EOS. Have a good night.
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0: Dispatch engine 6. We're on scene at that pole number that's in the notes. There is a water leak right around the base of it. Break.
1: 6 North 17th Street. The RP has a code 5 history. She advised that someone was dumping trash in the dumpster and some of it missed the dumpster. Break. She believes she saw what looked like small baggies with possibly blue pills that were crushed up inside. She thought that it should be picked up and discarded. Refused contact. She called from a 911 only phone.
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0: Policy ambulance responded to 842 Iowa Avenue, 842 Iowa Avenue, unit number 4, for a patient that fell. Code 2, timeout 2115.
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1: Dispatch, ambulance 41 en route.
0: Copy, ambulance 41, showing you en route, 842 Iowa Avenue, unit number 4. Just called in by Best Buy Health for a 71-year-old female, conscious and breathing, who fell. Unknown injuries, but possibly bleeding on her leg. Go to.
1: Forty-one copies. Thank you.

0: you weren't able to get to that harassment breaker. 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
1: Hey, sir.

0: 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Just called in by Connect America. They did not have a unit number on file. However, with our files, showing possible unit number 41 for a 65-year-old female who activated their pendant. No contact made. Go to.
1: Riverview with NSS.

Engine 2 ambulance, if you respond to 536 and a half, 28 and a half road, 536 and a half, 28 and a half road, for patient with chest pain, code 3, 10 mil, 2123.

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0: Dispatch, ambulance call, we'll take that for two.
1: Ambulance Tower Shady clear, ambulance 12, engine 2. This is going to be at 536 and a half, 28 and a half road. This is going to be for an 80-year-old female, conscious and breathing, who's having chest pain. Door should be unlocked. This was called in by somebody who's not on scene. Code 3.
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0: 2637, we're going to be out of the map. 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
1: I'm sorry, what's your location?
0: The Maverick at Clifton.
2: Mm-hmm.
1: 2256,
0: this way. I copy, thank you. Hang on, 12, go to your community.

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Lena Zerga, 10-7K, possible DUI driver, 30 Grand Junction PD, break. Continuing attempt to locate vehicle last seen headed eastbound on H. Henry Road, eastbound on H. Road from 26th Road, approximately 2 ago, break. Drive is a black passenger car, possibly a Hyundai, plate given of Colorado David Henry Zebra, Union 6-3, break. Vehicle was driving in the shoulder, crossed the middle line multiple times, and driving under the speed limit, break. Plate on the vehicle returns clear, showing on a 2016 gray Hyundai Tucson registered to a subject at 611 Blueville Drive. End of attempt to locate at 2044.

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1: 3040.
0: To be in the area of 683 High Pines Lane. Report of three juveniles running around the neighborhood. RP saw one of them kick the RP's door on camera. Juveniles were southbound on foot towards Heritage Estate. One of them appeared to be possibly 12 years old. Unknown descriptions as it was too dark. RP advised that the juveniles also ride electric bikes around the neighborhood. They appear to be on foot when the RP saw them. The RP would like a call after checking the area. 2046.

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1: Copy.
0: Thirty-four seventy-eight, thirty-four sixty-eight.
1: Copy as suspicious. 3478. 3468. Both units to be in the area of Horizon Towers, 1111 Horizon Drive. RP's calling from Unit 111. Concerned about a male that's hanging around the RP's apartment. He's got a backpack on. Is sitting around the RP's gate. He's been there for some time. Described as a Hispanic male in his 30s, 6 foot, thin build. He's wearing a tan-colored jacket, black pants, and again, carrying a backpack. Unknown intact, no weapons. RP says his vehicle's parked outside the main entrance to the complex. Appears to be a black Dodge truck. And correction, RP is going to be in his vehicle, which is a black Dodge truck. He's going to be waiting in the parking lot for law enforcement.
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2: Red Rock Street and East Aspen Avenue with Colorado. Frank Paul Adam, Charles 41 break. Send me a second code 2, please.
0: Hey, from break. 39, can you back to 4237?
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0: 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Before Red Rock Street and East Aspen Avenue, right. 4339, 4340, I'll show you what's clear. Welcome, 2054.
3: Great, and I copy, thank you.
0: 2054.
4: 2056, you have this now information.
0: 2056, your traffic was covered. Can you repeat?
4: Do you have this mail's information?
0: Copy. Are you headed to the PD?
4: Robert, thank you.
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2: 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Any mileage is 309.

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1: 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What was the numeric from that address?
0: 583.
1: Hi, Captain.
0: 2056.
1: 3478, I'm out.
0: Copy 2056.
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2: Mendel and Bell on board. We'll be en route to the jail. 2256 will be following.
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3: We'll be en route to my secondary. 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You can advise as so we don't need assistance.
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0: 3470, huh?
2: Edward Sam Lincoln, Frank 6 lives on the truck.
0: Vehicle. I'll get the air vehicle.
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0: This is an uncooperative mail.
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0: 63 degrees.
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Calling this area attempt to locate possible DUI driver, 30 Grand Junction PD break. Calling attempt to locate DUI driver last seen in the area of River Road and Redlands Parkway ramp. River Road and Redlands Parkway ramp. Report of a gray or white colored pickup truck that was stopped in the intersection alongside a black or dark colored Jeep. Break. Subject in the Jeep threw something at the truck, and then the RP saw what appeared to be one subject shotgunning a can of beer in the Jeep. Break. The Jeep left the area westbound on River Road. Plate given on the Jeep is going to be Adam Union John Mary 26. Break. It returns clear, showing returning on a 2012 black Jeep Liberty to a subject at 1501 14 Road in Loma. And attempt to locate at 2224.

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0: 3337-4339. Can you start towards a possible burglary in progress at 1445 South Gemini Circle, 1445 South Gemini Circle? New Bolton Route 1445 South Gemini Circle. It's going to be a possible address. RP advised that it's in probate. He parks his truck there to protect the property and that someone keeps coming by and stealing things from the house, right? The male just came by, got into his truck, and then left the property. He did seem under the influence. And the RP is now in contact with that male and is yelling at him, advising he just came out of that house. We're still getting further.
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0: 2244.
1: 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I'll be out with 125 Road and I-9 and a half.

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1: Good.
0: They currently do not have any descriptions, but one RP stated that they're going to be at 1441 south of Gemini Circle. And continuing, we also have another phone calling, and we just have an open line, and the call taker is hearing arguing in the background, and the phase two is showing at this location.
1: Hi, copy. And you're still on the phone with the original RP, correct?
0: Abram, however, he's not speaking with us either. The call taker is just hearing arguing on his line as well. G46.
2: 2741.
0: Go ahead.
2: This isn't going to be the involved parties. I'll be back in my car. Mobile.

0: 27-06 on clear rest.
1: Cafe 2047.
2: Good.
1: Sounds like everyone has separated. The second RP is going to be calling from the 1441 South Gemini. The original RP is rising. He's back at his grandma's house, which is 1453 South Gemini, and his dad, who was with him, is back at 421 North Gemini Circle.
0: You can show me in route 21453.
1: He's now stating the dad is back at the truck at the original cab address.
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0: 4337. We're in contact. Code 4, break. Can you copy the plate? Mary, Adam, Mary, Frank, Mary.
1: He's coming back clear currents on a 2002 white Chevy pickup, registered to Lewis Martin at 421 North Gemini.
0: Thank you.
1: 22 years, DC.
0: Clear enough. 4341, you're researching the data.
1: Copy.
0: Twenty-seven oh six.
1: Copy.
2: Twenty-six eighty-eight. Locate anybody that matches that description. You can clear us both. GOA.
1: Copy.
0: Thirty-four eighty-four. Keep our contact on us.
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1: 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Some lettering or something, design on it.

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0: I turned around to contact the male, and now he is definitely, I don't know where he went. So I'm in the area still looking.
1: Copy.
2: 2741. You need a dash test.

All units here for information, motorcycle that eluded a CSP trooper in the area of North Avenue and 7th Street. North Avenue and 7th Street. Vehicle was westbound, black motorcycle, male rider wearing a blue helmet and pink colored shorts. Ran a red light at Independent I-70B eastbound on I-70 business loop. No plates on the bike. Information only at 2259.

Nearing a central locate motorcycle that eluded CSP. Break. Maintaining central locate, it occurred at North Avenue and North 7th Street for a motorcycle that eluded a trooper. It was originally westbound on North Avenue. It's going to be a black motorcycle, male rider with a blue helmet and pink shorts. Break. Seen eastbound on I-70V. End of attempt to locate at 2300.

4340, can you letter plate for me? Colorado, Edward Henry John Paul 42.

0: 2706, can you send me a trespass?
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0: 3480, can you start towards I-70B, model marker 3, to assist State Patrol in contact with another vehicle?
1: April.
0: It's going to be the motorcycle that alluded earlier that was aired.
2: Meanwhile, Colorado, Boy King John, Queen 15, I'm in contact with the female, code 4.
3: Copy, code 4, Long Fork South at 2306.
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3: suspicious, 648-29 on Half Road, 648-29 Half Road.
4: Contact.
3: Should you bolt around 648-29 on Half Road for a male that was on the RP's property? The RP met him at his back door with his gun. Male told the RP he was lost and that he was trying to get to Orchard Mesa. Break. Continuing, no intoxication, no weapons seen. He's currently standing at the church at 646-29 and a half road. We're working on the description.
4: Copy.

0: 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Next contact.
1: Thanks.
0: Golden Gate 29 D, one female.
2: Okay, 475, I'm listening.

0: The motorcycle is going to be 6 and 50 underneath the 24 bridge stopped. I'll see if I can do a traffic stop.
1: That male is still standing behind a tree by the church. He's going to be his back male, 5'6", medium build, wearing jerky clothing, possibly covered in concrete. He only spoke Spanish, but was very polite.

0: 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That are actually suspicious.
1: 3480.
0: It's going to be at the Munchies off of 29 Road.
1: 2009.
2: 3478. The bike eluded. Eastbound on 6 and 50, I'm not pursuing.
1: Sorry.

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1: Yeah, Abram, it's going to be a black bike, female with a darker colored helmet, wearing short pink shorts.
0: Copy.
1: She's just trying to bait us to go after it, so

0: 3460. Will you please clear the code 5 as well as the suspicious with assist?
1: Okay. Tranquil Holiday, just a couple minutes out. Hold on, sir.

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4: Paging Clifton. 3486, turning to code 6 at the Golden Gate gas station 29 in D. David. This is for Dandy Matson. Date of birth 0301067. White female, 57120, blonde over blue. CJIS warrant does not need confirmed. It's a misdemeanor out of Mesa County Esho, showing a bond of $210 cash only. FTA for traffic. So, go to the terminal 2213.

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0: 7-6 on the contact from Bell Code 4. I'm on data.
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5: With California 9 William Victor Sam 701.
3: I copy, thank you. It's at 480, so on course, the RP's 12-year-old daughter has become very violent, been kicking the RP and pulling her hair braid out the door, but it's unknown if she actually left. It's going to be an Evangeline Ragsdale, 12-year-old female, last year wearing all black.
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2: Can you start towards Long Park South 2706? Is that what the code 6? Thank you.
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0: 706 on primary.
1: 2706, you park south with a Kyle Wall, date of birth 2/19/92. He described as a white male, 5'5", 160, brown over hazel. First is going to be Cedar's misdemeanor out of the Mesa County SO for failure to comply on obstructing a peace officer, no bonds, break. So Cedar's misdemeanor out of the Grand Junction PD for failure to comply on harassment, no bonds.
0: Okay, thank you.
1: You're welcome, 3322.
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0: The Queen Robert, William 81, Edward Sam King, E75, and Mary Lincoln King, Mary Adam, Nora Zebra.

0: 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We're going to meet underneath the main pavilion where the bathrooms are.
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1: Negative.
0: Looks like the front tire fell off of right in the middle of the road southbound. I'm in POV.
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0: He's just sitting blocking southbound traffic.

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2: Can you start a tow off rotation for a vehicle that had a front axle snapped off brake? Via private tow.
1: Copy. And the driver doesn't have a preference?

0: 4337. Can I get my case number, please?
1: 3-3-2-6-3-3-2. Go ahead.
2: I'm clear my rider. She's going to be riding with 2256. I've got this one on board, and I'll be around to the jail.
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0: Clear the CAS, Buke, and Corona Vax. And I'll be at the PDF paper.
1: Copy, 3478. Class 1 towing ETA 20, and they were advised it's a private tow.
2: Copy, thank you.
1: 2348.
3: Yeah. It'll be just a minute.

0: 3478.
1: Class 1 towing called back. They had to cancel. They couldn't get their truck to start. I got a hold of Black's towing. Their ETA is 10 to 15 minutes.
0: Copy. Thank you.
1: 2345.

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3: Truck 1 ambulance 1, show you both en route, 28 Grand Avenue, unit number 6. 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He's been having bad tremors all day, headache, feels hot, and numbness on part of his body. Code 3.
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0: the Holiday Center. Go ahead. I'm going to head westbound on E Road from 32.
1: Yeah, 29 and a half, and a half.
0: 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Baker, just to confirm, she's wearing all black clothing, shorts, pants.
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1: And just answering you now to the 360 Cap Rock Drive. RV smoke detectors have been going off, but they're unsure if it's also a CL alarm. They're not seeing any smoke or flames. They did advise that the flames on the stovetop seem strange. Break. Continuing, the RV was advised to wait outside.
2: Towards the suspicious at Clutzy.
3: For both.
2: Thank you, Shane. You're both around 3340 Whitewater Hill Road. The RP is security for the racetrack, stating there's 2 to 3 vehicles out there, 2 people walking around with flashlights for you. Continuing, one's going to be a blue Dodge Durango. The other's a black 80s model Chevy pickup. The blue SUV appears to be leaving. It's been out there for at least an hour now, but the other 2 vehicles are still next to the property by the racetrack.
0: Copy.

0: they say what kind of shirt she's wearing?
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0: Okay. I just contacted 2 at 31 and E. Edwards, but I don't think it's up.
2: 4 Northwest side of the Orchard Mesa Cemetery, 2356.

0: 8 Papa 5. 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I'll be on foot.
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0: 3480, can you copy a threat in progress at 590 Red Wing Lane, 590 Red Wing Lane? At 590 Red Wing Lane. The RP is advising that she has an ankle monitor on. Her husband told her that he would kill her 2 ago. The RP claims that the husband is currently outside the address. Corey Hatch, he's threatened her several times over the past several years. The RP is now saying that husband had choked her this morning. No weapons. Unknown if Corey is intoxicated. We're still trying to get further.
1: We copy.
0: 0-100.

0: 3478.
1: 3478.
0: And I'll be on those.
1: Copy, 001. Additional RPs advising that Corey subscribed is a white male. He's 35 years old. It's unknown what clothing he has on. RP's 4-year-old daughter is also at the address with her. RP's going to be a Cassidy Dennis. Break. Advise that Corey does not have a vehicle. RP is not able to go anywhere else in the house to hide and lock the door. She advised that Corey just kicks doors in. We're still trying to get further.
2: 34, you be copied. Did she just say that he kicked the door in? Is he still inside the residence?
1: Doors in the past. Nothing's happened tonight.

0: 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I get a return on it, please.
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2: Dispatch ambulance 1-1 at St. Mary's.
1: Okay. 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It's on an 86 white GMC. 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
0: Copy, thank you.
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1: Okay.
2: Thirty-four seventy-five, traffic.
1: 3475.
2: 25 on 6 and 50. Edward, Sam, Mary, Charles, 07.
1: Copy to the 04.
2: And 3475. 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
3: Holiday.
1: Good.
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1: Perfect, if I'm on 30. And from previous, the RP, Cassidy Dennis, is showing clear valid restrained, however not including Corey. Corey is returning clear valid protected, not from the RP.
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1: Please clear assist from that pit stop break. 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
0: You guys are repaving the pavement. I'll be code 4 on notes. I'll get the RPU call. You can clear my back.
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2: 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Tom Young Lincoln Edward Robert David.

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0: The ambulance on the call at Planet Fitness asked us to tag along with them if you could praise your colors.
1: The Maverick 636 from Kingway.
2: For both.
1: Thank you. Can you both en route to Maverick on Sun King? The RP's brother called and said he was going to jump off a bridge. The RP is seeing his 360 location here. Continuing, he is intoxicated, no weapons, no vehicle. It's unknown how he got to the Maverick. It's going to be an Augustus Duncan. He's a 26-year-old male.
2: Hi, copy.
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0: It's a friend at the Seminole address to check the canal between Seminole and Morning Dove. We're going to be driving that canal road.
1: Captain. Can you go Holiday? Do you want to follow you or I can wait here?
0: If you want to go check Dollar General, like she said.
1: Paper makes sense.

I'm in Sears on a Village Park Apartments, 615-28 and a quarter road, space 411. For a patient that fell, cuckoo, timeout, 0035.

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1: 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Code 2.
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1: 1215, asking the unit number.
0: It would be G33.
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0: 3214, Pets up.
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1: Four.
2: And 2741, the RP did advise he's not sure if the brother will be cooperative, but has not been violent with law enforcement in the past. And his new location is showing just across the street on the frontage road, possibly in one of the houses.

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0: Las Colonias Water Park, got with a few individuals.
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0: Mm-hmm.
1: 045.

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2: I copy, thank you. Showing you both on route 1370 21 Road for a random subject who's trespassing on the RP's property. He keeps knocking on the door and ringing the doorbell. He did leave and then came back, breaking. Not intoxication, no weapons seen. He just has a phone in his hand. He's described as a white male, about 25 years old. Last seen wearing a bluish work shirt and unknown pants. Appears to be alone. Not seeing any suspicious vehicles.
3: My copy.
1: Can you copy an unknown problem in the area of City Market, Orchard Mesa, 2770 Highway 50? 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RP lives nearby. Can hear a female screaming and possibly arguing with somebody in the area of the address. Break. Coming from the address, they heard the female say, get away from me. RP also heard one to two other voices. They weren't able to tell if the voices were male or female. No mention of weapons. It's unknown what they're arguing about. We're trying to get further from the RP.

information. The RP can still hear the shouting. 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They can see a light flashing near the frontage road, possibly near the Burger King. RP, what's the call after checking? 053.

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2: 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Sounds like it's coming on the south side of Highway 50. 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

0: 2706. If you're still on the phone with ERP, can you let them know I'm going to be checking the property?
1: We've disconnected. I'll give her a call back.
2: Lovato, sounds like she's concerned because her sister's in the vehicle and the driver could be too sick.
3: 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I'm southbound on Highway 50 and I don't have eyes on, just a heads up.

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1: Perfect.
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1: 3495.
0: What was the description of that sedan that floated?
1: I'm sorry, it wasn't aired. Break 3485, can you advise?
2: Could you repeat? We're talking about RP.
1: I'm sorry, what's the description of the vehicle you're trying to locate?
3: The red coupe, older 2006 model. I'm not sure if it's a Chevy. Had out-of-state tags, I believe, out of Louisiana.
2: Bought away from, look like an old Monte Carlo.
4: Hey, I don't think he's on the property. I'm going to do a quick walk around break. But instead of turning to the driveway, just continue heading east, and there's some tail lights just in the distance. Maybe contact that vehicle and find out who it belongs to.
0: Here. It's going to be Montana, Frank David Young, 26, I believe 4.
1: Copy.
0: 5.

0: 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I'm going to be in the parking area just off the road. I'm going to be out with Sam, Robert, Tom, 1-0.
1: Robert, Tom, 1-8-0.
0: Tom, 1-0.
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0: 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I'll be at the sub on paper.
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1: 3475.
0: And McDonald's off Highway 650, Colorado temp 863-8929.
1: 2741.
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1: 3499 Code 6 at UNOWEEP and Alta Vista Court. This is for a Skylar Bishop. Date of birth is 0805 of 2003. White male, 5'10", 140, brown over green. First Code 6 showing us he just does not need to be confirmed as a misdemeanor. Mesa County SO break. Showing a $5,000 cash bond for assault break. Second Code 6 is showing a misdemeanor. That's a CJIS, does not need confirmed, El Paso County SO. Showing a bond of $1,000, cash, certi, or property.
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1: I apologize, ma'am. I didn't hear it from you. I already sent for it, but we sent for confirmation for Wyvern.
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0: 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Kathy, 124, break 3478, I'm sorry, correction, 3487, go ahead with your traffic.
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0: 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We'll be coming 7th and North.
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0: 34 Houston, where it says I got contact and kind of log a plate. Colorado Customs, Sam, Adam, Tom, 4, Nora.
1: Copy.
2: 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Wednesday, Mahoney, could you switch it to?

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0: 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That'd be clear, GUA.
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0: 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And we're in contact, of course. 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

0: 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Sixth and White, stand by for flight. Okay, plate Adam Henry Union Charles 43.
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0: Copy, book signature, you're at 181 Edland Road. The RP is crying, saying that someone stole her vehicle. She said this happened approximately 5 to 10 ago. She's checking her cameras. It's going to be a 2010 black Subaru Outback with a custom plate. We're still working trying to get that plate number right. Continuing, the vehicle is supposed to be registered to the RP, which is Amalie Jean Harris. She's not sure who would have done this. We're still working on further.
2: Arizona, Charles Lincoln Adam, 0 David X-ray.
3: Never made it out west. I'm Clifton.

0: 30, 214, 30, 46, correct?
1: Go ahead.
0: I have submitted an affidavit for your review, sir.
2: Copy, I'll take a look.
3: And when she came back outside, the vehicle was gone. She wasn't sure what the custom plate was, but we ran a QDA. It shows a plate number of Mary John Ocean 2, Zebra Ocean 4, which does return clear valid to the RP.
2: Okay. And are we putting that into the call? Well, I see it now. Thank you.
3: Cell phone 58.

0: 3475. I'll be switching that data.
1: Happy one, Virginia.

0: 480. We're clear of that contact. I'll be calling RP back.
1: Copy, 203. You can change people in your hat to a profile. I'm sorry, your traffic was covered. Can you repeat? I'm sorry. You can change B boy and a half call to code 5. Copy, 2-3.
2: Would you be able to change my last UB call to a runway?
1: Copy, 2-4.

0: 3505.
1: I have Skyler on board en route to St. Mary's for a code legal. Could you advise him?
0: Yes, sir.
2: 3460, Trev.
0: 3460.
2: 7th in Colorado, Adam, Sam, Victor, David, 83.
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0: 3 and 34.99 and I are going to be selling.
1: I'm sorry, I couldn't copy your traffic.
0: 3, 34.99 and myself. I was going to be EOS. Have a good night.

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1: Right.
0: Be cool if I secure his car and give the keys to Velvet.
2: Gordon, Carvalho, about 29 Road, and you know we.
1: He says she has full permission to drive his car.
0: I don't think she's in that condition to drive it, but I'll figure it out here.

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0: Crashed into a house at 182, just down the road from Waterpiece Residence. Running, doesn't appear occupied.
1: Howie 215.
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1: Can you make 3505 primary on the DUI? I'll be clear, sub.
0: Copy.
1: Can you then attach me to the law and I'll be clear, sub?
0: Copy 218. Ambulance 1 respond to 2558 C Charles and a half road. 2558 C Charles and a half road for a patient that's bleeding. Go to and timeout 218. We're waiting on a better visual.
1: 3475. Ma'am, can you clear me a ticket and then create me a pit stop at the Mesa Mall near the electric charging stations for electric cars?
0: Copy.

2688. I believe it's going to qualify as a crash. 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

0: Ambulance 1, showing you now 2558 C. Charles and Half Road for an 88-year-old male, conscious and breathing, who had reconstructive skin surgery today on his head, and it's bleeding. He is on blood thinners, code 2.
1: One copy.
0: 222.
2: Dispatch 4 out of 11.
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2: I can't find that address you gave me. Can you give me a general location?
0: Off the Boy Road, just past Highway 50, back behind the fairgrounds.
2: 10-4. ETA is probably about 10.
0: Copy to 22.
3: 7-4.
0: No, it's 222.

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1: 224.
2: 3042, there was an arrest.
1: 224.
2: 3505.
1: 3505.
2: Can I get the case number?
1: 2410-42410.
2: Copy, thank you.
1: Thank you for your out with you, Mary. $3,505, I'm sorry, confirm you're out at St. Mary's.
2: Confirm, sorry, Beth.
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0: I've seen some stuff.
1: 3505, I couldn't copy. Can you repeat?
0: I apologize. Can I get the time of the stop?
1: Affirm time of stop was 1:07.
0: I copy. Thank you.
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0: 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Copy, field line custody, 229.
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2: Plate is 8376111, Colorado temp.
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1: 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Thank you.
2: Just on the 1131 Primrose Lane, 1131 Primrose Lane for patient FL. Go to timeout 231.

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1: 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Go to.
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1: 3480 code 6, the Fruitvale Maverick. This is for Deborah Wheeler. Date of birth is 0302284. White female, 5'4", 160, black over brown. First code 6 showing stages does not need confirmed. It's a misdemeanor. Showing a bond of $1,500 cash only FTA for narcotic equipment possession. Second code 6 stages does not need confirmed. It's a misdemeanor. Mesa County has a bond of $1,500 cash only FTA for narcotic equipment possession. Final, also CGIS, does not need confirmed. It's a misdemeanor. Mesa County SO showing a bond of $1,500 cash only. FTA for assault.
0: All right, copy.

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1: I'll see you, ma'am. Have a good night.
0: 3495. Let's close the terminal. Close the 245. All units there for information. Status closed. Status now closed at 245.
1: Will you start me a check at the Courtyard Marriott on Horizon?
0: Okay.
1: And ma'am, I believe 3214 will be headed this way.
0: Okay.

0: 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Okay. Let me clear that address and route to the jail with paperwork.
1: Copy to 3-3.
2: $2706 out at the jail. Any mileage is 376.
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0: Ma'am, I'll be clear assist from the traffic stop. And can you attach me to 3505? 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
0: 3505, I'm out.
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1: Okay.

0: 3468. Can I run one? Holding Colorado permit for correction last of Johnson, John Ocean, Henry Nora, Sam Ocean Nora, first of McKenna, Mary Charles, King Edward, Nora Adam, DOB 220/07.
1: Can you change my call to a DUI heading clear with arrest?
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0: Why is 741 suspicious? Mesa Avenue and Sarah Lane. How about a sedan that's parked on the sidewalk with the door open?
1: Copy, 305.
2: 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I'll be out with it. 68.

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1: 2741?
0: In contact with you, code 4. Can I get RO now, please?
1: Hi.
0: Colorado, Charles, Charles, Victor, Frank, 3-4.
1: I think that plate's going to return clear, valid, on a 2017 white Honda Accord to a Luna Flores 549 1/2, 28 1/2 road. 308.

0: 2741, thank you.
1: And?
0: This is female holding Colorado, last of antique seal. I didn't tell him Edward Nora, Charles Ida Ocean. This is Edward Mary, Edward Lincoln Ida, Adam Nora, Adam. QB 0925 of 2008, 08 break. Claiming Colorado, last of Luna, Lincoln, Union, Nora, Adam, plus Jamal, John, Adam, Mary, Ida, Lincoln, UBO 224 of 2010.

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0: Emelina returns clear, valid on a minor permit. 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
1: Thank you.
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0: Are you still in the area of Horizon Drive? Any firm, we're on the canal road. We're taking off now. You guys want to roll over to the visitor center? There's a sketchy truck over here.
1: Fisher.

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0: 30-214. Can you log a plate?
1: Okay.
0: Edward Adam Ocean, Union 24. Thirty-two fourteen. Can I get a return on that?
1: Clear valid on a black 2011 Ford F-250 to Ashley Cogburn out of Parachute.

0: 346 Sky Runner Milver, what was the last minute by Charles Ocean Boy, excuse me, Charles Ocean George, Boy Union Robert, Nora, first family Robert Adam Valley, date of birth 0419 of 7979.
1: Penny 486, clear valid.

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0: Copy. 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
0: Copy, thank you.

0: 3478. 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It's going to be Henry Repeater Firearms.
1: Mary Boy 3, 8707.
2: Okay.

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Can you clear a VIN of a e-bike, I believe? Henry, 3 Young, Lincoln, Edward, Victor, Zebra, Nora, 5, Sam, 1, Adam, 09, 504.

0: 3214. Clear the record found for registration and also clear as an article.
1: I copy. Thank you.

0: 3478. Can I get a return on the plate?
1: Good.
0: It's going to be a Montana trailer plate 2 X-ray 707.
1: Be clear in the record, Montana.

0: 4340-4337, copy on a suspicious in the area of East Aspen Avenue and South Elm Street.
1: For both.
0: Copy, both units showing route to the area, East Aspen Avenue, South Elm Street. RPE was passing by the area approximately 5 minutes ago and saw what appeared to be a juvenile male in a surgical mask walking in the area. It's going to be on the north side of Aspen Avenue. The RPE did say that he was carrying something but couldn't describe what he was carrying. Described as a white male, 15 to 16 years old, thin build, wearing a white shirt, dark-colored shorts, and an unknown-colored baseball cap. The RPE thought that it looked suspicious and should be checked on.
1: Copy. You can show me riding with 37.
0: Copy. 331.

3475. 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
1: Of course, that email was released.
2: Okay.
1: 3505.
2: 10.
1: I'll be clear of the jail and route to the PD for paper.
2: Okay.
3: Thank you.

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0: Before 78 has to do with evidence.

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0: 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You can stack the back on a verbal at 534 30 Road. 534 30 Road.
1: 2688. I'll take 41 spot and go for both.
0: Both in route 534 30 Road. The RP can hear a male screaming, thinks it's possibly coming from Market Way. It's going to be a male's voice. And the male is screaming, open the door. He does sound intoxicated, unknown weapons. We're still working on further. 4-3.

0: units en route to the verbal. The RP advised that she could hear the male screaming for approximately an hour. She did then hear a female screaming as well. It does sound like it's coming from directly behind her address, which is the 53430 road, so it would be on the Rosevale Drive. She is saying now that it sounds like it's stopped.
1: Troy 688, did you say she thinks it's stopped?
0: That it sounds like it's stopped now.
1: Got it.
0: 434.

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0: poi ci sei qui e parlo un po' di più. Edward Sam John X-ray 54.
1: Copy that, please. Going to return clear valid on a light green 2005 Mercedes Monaco to a Christina Aguilera 3004 Ellendale Drive.
0: Copy. Thank you.
1: You're welcome, 440.

0: 2688.
1: 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You can clear my back.
0: 447.

0: Also, can we update the cat address, please?
1: Did you want it updated to the 300415?
0: Yes, please.
1: 3457.

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0: Now, would you show 2687 EOS, please?
1: Affirmative for relay.

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1: Can you start me a check at the late to go off and mark that one?
0: I'm sorry, where?
1: At the Lazy Boy off of North Avenue.
0: Copy. Static. We did try to call back, but it just goes to a busy signal. The only history at the address is showing a tow, and there's no history with the phone number.
1: Hey, copy.
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0: 780 Mary Victor Frank.

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1: 56?
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3: 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Good night.
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1: Thank you, too.
5: 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You show myself in 2658 in service. 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
0: Yeah, just for info, 2741 and 2651 are EOS.
1: Come here, 38.

And there for information, three pit bulls at large in the area of 632 Foresight Circle. 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

respond for mutual aid at 385 Homestead Court, 385 Homestead Court for a patient who fainted. Cook 2, come out, 0600.

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0: 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Who to?
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0: Squad 51 advising the patient will be in the barn on the property.
1: Okay, thank you.
0: Thanks, Alpha. Paging Grand Junction, Station 2. .3468, .3475, you can copy on the crash at 29 and North, 29 and North.
2: Go for both.
0: So we have 29 and North, they're actually going to pull into the Walgreens parking lot. Say maroon Toyota Highlander versus gray Pontiac. RP was rear-ended, advising they have whiplash, back pain, and neck pain. The 55-year-old male are getting a squad headed that way as well.
2: I got you.

Ambulance 12, showing you en route 229 Road and North Avenue for a 55-year-old male conscious of breathing who was rear-ended and is having back and neck pain. Break. Continuing, the RP is going to be in the Walgreens parking lot. Law enforcement is en route. Closest code 3.

0: Engine 2, did you copy page?
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0: Engineer Angel M12, show you en route to 580 Colonwood Street for an 84-year-old female, conscious and breathing, who fell and injured her head. Code 2.
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1: Any further?
0: At Monument Ridge Townhomes, unit 10 B Boy. The RP's kids' dads just showed up to get the kids, and RP told them to leave. Break. Continuing, it's going to be Aram Gonzalza. Unknown intox, unknown weapons. It's not supposed to have them currently. Break. Continuing, he's going to be in a black Toyota Tundra. Unknown if he's left or not. Break. Continuing now, the RP saying that he has left, but unknown direction.
1: Copy.
0: 617.
2: 3213. Go ahead. If he's left, we can start with the phone call as soon as we're done briefing.
0: Copy.
1: Can I have two plates?
0: Good.
1: But Henry Young, Nora 79, and Charles Frank Henry, 267.

0: 3207.
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0: Good morning. 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
0: 3468, where truck 4 can I run to?
1: Fine.
0: First party out of Mexico, last of Renteria, Robert, Edward, Nora, Tom, Edward, Robert, Ida, Adam, first of Armando, Adam, Robert, Mary, Adam, Nora, David, Ocean, DOB, 2, correction, 6, 22 of 66. Second party, male holding Colorado, last phonetically, Frank, Adam, Charles, Union, Nora, first of Jose, John, Ocean, Sam, Edward, DOB, 2, 18 of 71.
1: What was Armando's date of birth again?
0: 6, 22 of 66.

0: Negative response. 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Your second party Jose is clear, valid. Do you have a all-in for Armando?
1: Negative. I guess possibly. He's out of Mexico. Possible oil-in would be Adam 020-32331.
0: I copy. I heard New Mexico. He's clear to record.
1: I copy. Thank you.
0: You're welcome.

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0: Dispatch ambulance 2, or code 2 to St. Mary's.
1: Copy. 634.

All units are in welfare check in the area of Longs Park North, 3117 at Frank Road. RP described what they thought was a subject behind the bushes on the west side of the pond at the address. Then changed and said that they weren't sure there was anybody there. Heard approximately 30 minutes ago when they passed by. RP was concerned because elderly people walk around the park. They described what they thought was the shape of a laundry basket. End of information, only 636.

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0: 34-way. Put 4-1 to them, please.
1: Okay.
0: Male Colorado, last is spelling Mary Ida, Nora Nora, Ida Charles King, person Sawyer, Sam Adam William, Young Edward Robert, KB 02, 03, 06.

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1: Okay.
0: You can clear me with the report and not to the PD.
1: Okay.
2: 3475, you can clear me assist. And I'll be interrupt the PD as well.
1: Okay.

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0: 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Check 1, show you en route to 422 White Avenue for a CO alarm. Nobody feeling sick and everyone is waiting outside.
1: Copy.
0: 655.
2: Just advise me what time's out. Trespass at B Suite 150 West Main Street for a transient that's yelling outside of the business.
3: I copy.
0: 655. Six. Copy,

0: all units there for information, traffic complaint. The gray four-door Volkswagen headed westbound on D. David in the half road from 29 road, unknown plate number, passing vehicles in the median break. Continuing update on that vehicle is headed northbound on 30 road from D. David in the half. There for information at 0600.
1: 7?
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1: Wait. Good morning, you can send me that chat to complain.
0: Okay. Sick patient, code 2, timeout 701.

0: 26-22.
1: Good morning, Mid Service. I'm in Robert Briefing.
0: Copy, 702.
2: 24, P7, same traffic. Good morning.
0: Good morning, 702.
2: Good morning, same traffic.
0: Good morning.
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0: 702.

0: 30 for Roy.
1: 30 for Roy. Sorry, so we just took over. Are you wondering on that traffic at the NAFO and the Niagara?
0: Yes, ma'am.
1: Abram, just one call.
0: Copy. Cleared your way. You can send me your trespass information.

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2: 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Could you please show me in route to Quebec?
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5: Dispatch, same one in route. Also, ambulance 11 is available. Can you dispatch them to this call in place of 3 for their second due?
1: Ankles is unable to walk, thinks that she needs slippers. Unable to say how she broke them. It's going to be a 44-year-old female, conscious and breathing. She's not making any sense, is randomly yelling. Earpiece inside by the cash register. Must be having a mental health issue.
0: Conscious and breathing, who says she broke both of her ankles, break? Continuing, the patient is inside by the cash register. The law enforcement is attached and in route. Code 3.
5: Three copy, we'll be code 2.
0: Copy, set on.

0: Mendoza Nick. Did you guys leave the PD yet?
1: We're working on that.
0: You can disregard break. Oh, wait. I'll be out with fire at first and ground on that call. You can disregard either two.
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2: 2642. 2642, CW, I'm with me. 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We'll be in the house, please.
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1: 3462, 3507, copy on a party trespass the railroad and 30 road. 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
1: Copy, showing you both en route to the railroad tracks and 30 road. Airpeace with Union Pacific. There's two subjects standing on the rocks next to the tracks. Two males, one last seen wearing a black shirt and black shorts, one with a red sweatshirt. One was holding a gun case, unknown which one. Received info from the conductors about 2 ago. The RP is going to have to notify a special agent to confirm trespassing. They're requesting a phone call after.
2: I copy from Horizon Drive.

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0: Regarding that trespass, we do have a signed authorization from their special agent on all Union Pacific property.

Oh, unit bearing a commercial burglar in Blackout Sportsville, Pass Security, 715-23½ Road. 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
2: Could you dispatch an ambulance to the U.S. Bank? We had a walk-up. Chief complaint of ankle pain. Code 2 is appropriate.
1: Copy.

0: 2681, is that open?
1: It is. Go ahead with the traffic.
0: Going to be a male holding out of Colorado, last of Resnick, Robert Edward Zebra, Nora Ida Charles Edward King, first of Tom Ocean Maria, date of birth 03-30-49.
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1: I'm not seeing any of these individuals, so you probably cleared this GOA.
0: Copy, sir, Andrew. Can you follow up to me on my phone?
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2: 3488, traffic.
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2: Northbound on 7th from Pitkin, Colorado, George, Ocean, Edward, 248.

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0: 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I'll be on it.

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0: Hey, from Glenn. Last phonetically, Hoy Adam Tom, Edward Sam, first of King Robert Ida, Sam Tom Ida Nora, date of birth 6/20/1967.

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3: 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I'll show you clear.

0: 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At Unicorn on a meeting.
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1: 27. 7, 15 and 3-8th road, 1357, 15 and 3-8th road.
0: 2617.
1: Both units showing route to 1357, 15 and 3-8th road. RP is calling from Georgia, request a welfare check on a Mike Moon. Told the RP that all of his problems would be going away in an open line. There's no intox suspected, possibly has weapons in the home, unknown exactly what weapons. Has a white Ford dually, it should be the only one at the house.
0: 46 and 3, copy, I'm struggling with the phone call. 43, 36, 8, are on a plate. Charles, David Charles, Ida 07.
1: Copy, Charles, David Charles, Ida 07, returns clear expired as of 3:26 on a 2002 Black Dodge Ram 1500. Registered to a subject at 3011 Hill Court.
0: I copy. Can you start me a parking complaint at 1067 East Cleveland?
1: Anyone?
2: With a citation. And if you want to clear 2617... I'm attached me to the welfare. I'm just down the road.
1: I copy. I think 2673 is going to start with the phone call first.
2: I copy. Mario Moser, can you switch to you?

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0: The property call, the RP is going to report a downwind.
1: Copy, thank you.
0: 932.
2: I'm clear for you as well.
0: Copy. Are you still going under 2622?
2: No, ma'am. I'm by myself.
0: Copy. 832.

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3: Yes, ma'am. Fair Park Elementary School, to look for this juvenile, right? I don't need any assistance from the PD at all.
4: In 2622, can you attach me to it? I'm going to go with them. Thank you.
2: Sorry.
5: 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Can you start me a follow-up to case 25554?
2: 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What would you like the location to be?
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0: 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Am I able to get the clearance for both the license plate and the VIN in my call notes, please?

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0: 761 Foxfire Court.
1: 761 Foxfire Court is not a valid address. Copy, that's not a valid address.
0: I don't know what to tell you. There's a house and everything here with the address on it like that. Without the court.
2: Yeah.

0: 2681.
1: I'm code 4. The other units can disregard. And is that open?
0: Copy code 4, 1357, 15 and 3/8 road, break 2673, 2457, copy direct.
2: 678, copy. Motion for, do you want to call the RP?
1: He said he was going to call him right now.
2: Copy. Dispatch 2673, 2751.
0: 2681, chat is not yet open, go ahead.
1: It's going to be a male, verbal only, last of Moon, Mary, Ocean, Ocean, Nora, first of Mike, Common, date of birth, 02-13 of 52.

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1: Good.
0: About to leave the property, headed towards Safeway. I'm going to go have a chat with them. They're closer to 682 Horizon. That's their login to the temple.
2: Well, we'll just go ahead and go out and see if we can find Daniel.

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1: Let me go ahead.
0: Confirming you're clear.
2: 6307.
0: 6307.
2: Just confirming this was going to be west of the 5-4, correct?

0: This is Strickland.
1: Strickland.
0: Would you please get a hold of Excel and have them respond for a gas shutoff?
1: Copy. If it is you.
2: And I made it to Eagle Gas. I'm going to head out of the Cameo Complex break. Thought I heard CSP going to the 6-4, so if I don't find anything here, I'll just double back and head towards the back and check up past that way.
1: Copy. 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
3: Can you run a VIN out of Nebraska for me, please, man?
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1: Copy.
4: And we're clear of that, Chad, and we'll be in the area of Choctaw Place and Osage Circle. I won't be on foot.

0: 2720. Can you just confirm the intersection one more time?
1: Inside Cherokee Village, should be, I believe, Choctaw Place and Osage Circle. Just should be east of 30 and a quarter, right about north of Pear Park Elementary.
0: Beacon Cliff and Fire.

0: respond to 3152 Ellingwood Avenue, 3152 Ellingwood Avenue for an alarm going off inside. RP is a neighbor, unknown if it's a fire alarm or CO alarm. Timeout, 855.
1: 3439. There's a Chris Gates calling in reference to your follow-up. He had a message advising to call. He's available now.
0: They said response could be up to an hour.
2: 856.
3: Victor 2.
0: Victor 2, stand by, just one break. Victor 19.
4: Victor 19.
0: That VIN is returning clear, valid, actually out of Colorado on a 2008 blue GMC Yukon registered to John Soraya at your address.
4: Copy, thank you.
0: 856. 712 Ash Drive, 712 Ash Drive for a patient with heart problems. Code 3, timeout 856. 3040, copy 6. Engine 21 showing you en route to 3152 Ellingwood Avenue for an alarm going off inside. RP is a neighbor, advised nobody was home, but there are pets inside.
5: Copy.
0: 857.
3: The number is, the VIN number 3, John Baker, 1, Tom Adam, John 40, Nora King 0, 00571.
0: And just confirming, is that out of Colorado?
3: It's out of Utah.
0: Copy. 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

0: Engine 6, ambulance 6, showing en route to 712 Ash Drive for a 65-year-old male, conscious and breathing, with high blood pressure. Patient is also clammy. Code 3.
1: Copy. And he does have one local code 6. He's got 5 of them that are not extraditable. And looks like he's a restrained party. And standby 1, I'll work on confirming that.
2: Copy.
1: Trying to change it, Christine.
2: Claire.
0: Sorry.

0: 62. 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
0: Can you run a VIN, please?
1: Go ahead.
0: 5, Nora, H, Henry, Union, Adam, Sam, 2168103-3605. And that's 5, Nora, Henry, Union, Adam.
1: Colorado.
0: Utah.

0: Victor 12, that's clear. No record.
1: Copy. Thank you very much.
0: 9-1.
2: 2681.
3: That warrant is confirmed.
4: There's a copy on a time dot trespass, the residence at Grand Mesa, 565-28 1/4.
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4: Copy, Shoney Wilson, route to the residence at Grand Mesa. BRP staff, there's a homeless male that has two rigs outside. It's going to be on the hill on the north side. The rigs belong to the RP at the CAD. The male's raking the dirt down the hill. They are wanting him trespassed. He's described as a white male, no shirt and jeans, break. The male has been on the property since at least 0700, unknown intox, no weapons seen besides the two rigs.
1: Copy.
4: 9-2.

0: 34-8.
1: Good.
0: I'm sorry, did you say the trespass at 683 Horizon?
1: Affirm, it's still on my board. You can see it.
0: Okay.
1: Airborne, Nick.
2: Go ahead.
1: Hey, when you're wrapped up over there, do you want to meet me in the Safeway parking lot for this other trespass?
0: Okay.

Lots of Miller, common spelling, first of Brandon, common spelling, date of birth 01-05-1983, break. Spelling, first phonetically, David, Adam, Mary, Adam, Robert, Edward, Adam, date of birth 02-28-1999.

0: Angel Nick. 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
1: Hey, remember that guy you and I contacted outside of a Target break? He tried standing up after being handcuffed. Same guy we're going to on outside Safeway.
0: Copy. We're walking down to the cars now with Daniel. Oh, as soon as we get down there, I'll come over.
1: Copy. I'll wait for you. Based on his reaction from last time, it's Duvall.

0: 3451.
1: Go ahead.
0: For Subject Miller, he's clear for our purposes times three, showing an ID card only and a probation client. Second Subject White is clear, ID card only.
1: Copy. Thank you.
0: 906.
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0: 2685.
1: I'll be announced to be cat on this, ma'am. No need for a back in. I think I forgot to put it in the notes, but I'll be at unit 630.
0: Okay. Sorry about just one.
2: I'll be in the area. I'm going to wait for the next unit to respond.

0: 3451. I'll clear my contact. If you want to de-stack me, I'll help Elliot out with this trespass here at Safeway.
1: Copy. No, wait.
2: Should be in the back of the building, just be advised. Break.

0: 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Have we run him yet?
1: Not yet, sir.
0: Which might be good to see if he has any code 6s again.

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1: Wait, I have his full name in DOB if you need it.
0: If it is Javal Jones, I found his information.
1: Copy.
0: Wait a minute.
2: Change my dad to 636 Silver Oak Drive, please.

0: Mantle. Did you say he's behind Safeway?
1: He'd be behind, like, these small businesses. Huber and I just checked. He's not back. Huber, come around to the front to see.
0: Might have him out here by the Bookliff Dental sign, maybe. Nah, it's not him.
1: Maybe over here by Edward Jones.
0: Copy. 30 so long, you can put me out.
2: And it does look like he's code 6 times 4.

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1: 3517.
2: We got one on board and we're in route to jail.
1: Copy, 911.
3: He might look. Didn't think it was him, but it could be.
4: Guy, black male, and should have a tattoo over his eye break. I actually saw him last week walking to that little motel right there by Starbucks, whatever it's called, the suites or whatever.
3: Okay. The guy I saw had a green t-shirt and shorts, and he was heading southbound on the sidewalk in front here.
4: Third 408 dispatch, can you let us know what those warrants are for, please? Just the charges.
3: I will not be the right guy.
5: Thirty 408, looks like we've got one for FTA on disorderly conduct, FTA on trespassing, criminal mischief, another FTA on disorderly conduct, obstructing a passageway, and FTA on trespassing.
4: Got that, thank you.

0: just found him. He's walking outside of Safeway now. Dispatch, those are all misdemeanors, and they're CJIS.
1: Some are misdemeanors. Three of them are, they are all CJIS. One is a muni, already confirmed.
0: Got the breakdance, only affirm I have him. One head over here. Yeah, I've got him right here.

0: Will I be in contact with this male?
1: Captain 914.
2: Grant, I'm just ducking the light. I'll be there in a second.
0: I copy.
3: Victor 19.
4: Victor 19.
3: Can you run a VIN out of California for me, please, ma'am?
4: Good.
3: X-ray 4, Tom Sam Adam, William 26, 3 Charles 0, 15203.

0: 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I'm out with 61.
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1: Ambulance 1-2 St. Mary's.
2: Captain SMC.
3: We're clear this address. We're going to head to one more. Should be 453 Seminole Court. Come on,

0: 6307.
1: I checked to the Garco County line and the Maverick here in the back. I'm not seeing anything. I'll give Hanging Lake a call.
0: Keith is showing criminal record.
2: Sorry. I think I may have heard my number on primary. I'm not sure.

0: 3451. Looks like it might have been mine that got stuck open. And 3451, I copy. Thank you.
1: A Keith with the last name of Duran. I'm running him right now. Middle name is Anthony.
2: Copy. Thank you.

0: 7-20. We'll be in contact with you. Do you mind logging a few plates?
1: Good.
0: Colorado, first name will be Adam Union David Young 60. Second name will be Colorado Customs, should be Tom Young Lincoln Edward Robert Space David.
1: Okay. 3461.
2: From.
1: Keith is clear eligible. Restraint times 3, including weapons.
2: Copy. Thank you. 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
1: Morning, ma'am. What's above me in service? I'll be northbound.
0: Copy. Good morning, sir. Engine 2.
1: 3507, 3201. I think he's on primary. Okay, thank you.
2: Thirty-five oh seven.
1: Hey, when you do that trespass ticket for him, would you do it into municipal court, please?

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1: Trespass over on Wellington first. It's kind of on our way.
2: Break. Dispatch, you can stack booking. It's why I do that trespass on Wellington.
0: 479 Farrell Street for a patient with chest pain. Code 2, timeout 935.
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4: And 29 and a half is Edward Henry Ida. You get 33.
2: Sergeant Ansel,
4: Dearborn. And

0: process might be getting on to the canal road there behind the burrito place, Qdoba.
1: 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Code 2. 936.

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0: 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I'll be clear of the assist.
1: Copy.
2: Twenty-nine sixty-two. I copy the other animal call coming on 30 route. I'm just getting turned around.

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0: 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We're code 4.
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2: All units here, report of an assault in progress. This will be at the Cross Point Church, 2697 Highway 50. A male seen grabbing a female by her hair, trying to stop her from leaving. We are getting units en route, airing for information at 941.
1: Break. He was a copy on an assault in progress, Cross Point Church, 2697 Highway 50. It's going to be a male versus female. Male grabbed the female by her hair. The female keeps trying to leave, and the male stops her. The male has a beard, less than wearing a black shirt with tan shorts. The female is less than wearing a black tank top with black shorts. The female is sitting on the south side of the church in the parking lot. No up and seen. No intox. Break. Female will walk away from the female and then it will turn. Female comes back and yells at the female and then walk away. They've done this round 6 times so far. Female's carrying a black backpack.
0: Copy.
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1: Could you give me the number for the RP?
0: Well, it's going to be 970-270-1452.
1: Thank you.
0: 943.
2: To a Eric Samuels, date of birth 9/13/1965. He's described as a black male, 5'2", 130, black over brown, break. First is going to be a CJIS misdemeanor out of the Grand Junction Police Department. Failure to comply. Parole violation, PO violation, bond of $2,500, break. Second is going to be a CJIS misdemeanor of the Grand Junction Police Department, failure to comply, bond of $1,250.
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0: Now sitting under a tree in the parking lot on the south side. The male is still yelling at the female off and on. The female will have a black umbrella. The RP is going to hang out near Subway until law enforcement arrives.
1: Copy.
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0: Inbound 6, engine 6, respond to Larch Wood Inns at 2845 North 15th Street. ER 3 for a patient with breathing difficulty. Coast 3, time out 947.
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0: 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Inbound 6, engine 6, showing you en route to Larchwood Inns, room E, Edwards 3, D, David, for a 78-year-old female, conscious and breathing with difficulty. Female is also confused. Code 3.
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1: Yes, sir. The RP is calling back. The couple's now standing on the corner of 27 Road and Highway 50.
0: Copy. Yeah, I got eyes on them. They're walking in the crosswalk now.
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2: 2617.
1: Both units showing route to 23927 Road. The address is based on the RP's description. RP's calling from the Western Hills Trailer Park. States it's coming across the street on 27 Road. Sounds like an older male possibly yelling at a child. Possibly sounds physical, but RP's not quite sure, and possibly hearing a female voice as well. I'll start to say I'm going to call the police. Unknown weapons. We're still working on further.
3: I copy. Thank you.
1: I-52.
4: Clifton Rusky, respond to the second call at Candlewood Trailer Park, 42432 Road, Unit 192 for a patient who fell. Code 2, timeout 952.

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1: Ambulance 22, showing you en route to Candlewood Trailer Park, Unit 192, for an 80-year-old female, conscious and breathing, who fell in front of the address and is bleeding from a laceration on her forehead. Code 2.
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1: Copy, did you want him back, sir?
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1: Copy, never take.

0: 3202. Open me an assist at the substation.
1: Got it. Times two, it's going to be Ricky Allen Burroughs. Date of birth 12/12/1970. He's described as a white male, 5'9", 160. Brown over blue. Break. First will need to be confirmed. It's going to be a domestic violence warrant out of the Grand Junction Police Department. Contempt of court. No bond. Break. Second will also need to be confirmed. It also is going to be a DV warrant out of the Black Hawk Police Department. Failure to appear, crimes against a person. Bond of 500.
2: Copy. Can we work on confirming that? And do we have the information on what the RO says for the two? Are they allowed contact?
1: Stand by. Let me check with data.
3: Twenty-six eighty-five. I'm clear of my secondary, ma'am. You can stack me, and I'll start towards that EMD on Gunnison.
1: It states no contact.
4: Copy.
5: I'll get you my...
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5: No, Chris, and...
1: Copy. One in custody at 10:00. North Colson Street for a elevator press. Timeout, 10 o'clock. Because that is an obvious death for being stiff.
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2: 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Same one, engine 8, Cliff and Rescue, respond to a third call at 480 Gunnison Way, 480 Gunnison Way for an obvious death. 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
2: Out to 324 North Colson Street for an elevator press. RP was not able to contact inside. Break. Continuing, the call taker was able to get in contact with an employee who advised they were working on the elevator, and is the employee going to check on them?
0: Fire Marshal 31, copy.
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0: Medicine Way for a 55-year-old male, not conscious, not breathing. Break. Continuing, this recoded to an obvious death, code 2.
1: Number 23 copies. Can you hold Clifton units, please?
0: Copy. Engine 8, Sam 1, I'll show you clear.
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0: Do you need the update? 10-04.

0: 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Fire Marshal 31.
1: Go ahead.
0: The employee advised they were done messing with the phone and you can cancel.
2: Go ahead.
0: I know you're on maintenance. I'm just advising you have a follow-up from the board when you're ready.
2: Copy. Thank you.

0: 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Parking coming out to this area on another call.
1: Had that direction for an abandoned vehicle.
0: I think they can disregard.
1: Copy. Can you advise what the vehicle was?
0: Yeah, we've got an older Buick Century in blue in color, and then a silver Infiniti.
1: Copy.
0: Have no license plates on them.
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1: 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I'm not sure if you copied, but they were just out at 26 and Teller with two vehicles. They said you can probably disregard. 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
1: Make contact with my RP. Can you log a plate for me, please? Colorado Victor Mary Ocean 317 on a tan Tacoma. Break. And the CAD here is actually going to be 478 Gunnison, not 480, man.
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0: in 2685. This is going to be an obvious death. I'm going to be on the phone with the same unit.
1: Last unit.
2: 2328. Can I get my incident number?
1: 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It's going to be 26474. Again, 26474.
3: Copy. We're pulling up now. You can show both units on scene.
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0: 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I'm seeing they advise that. Ambulance 22 and Squad 21 are clear.
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0: 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He's going to have civil process at 734 Mount Washington Way, unit number B.
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0: Mesa County Fire Marshal, respond to Horse Mountain. Horse Mountain, the fire or rock side, the RP is seeing either brown smoke or dust. They were calling from 3806 G George Road. 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
1: Break 2685.
2: Yeah, go ahead. 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Thank you, ma'am.
1: Thank you. In 2673.
2: VAP is en route,
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0: Copy. Did you use an update?
1: Sure, we'll take an update. Appreciate it.
0: 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The RP was seeing either brown smoke or dust. Thinks it was a pad they were calling from 3806 G George Road.

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1: Both units showing route to 3251 E Edward Road. RP can hear a little girl crying and screaming. RP is calling from Unit 50, advised that it's coming south from there, and they're unknown sure where exactly it's coming from. No words, just hearing screaming and going on for 7 minutes. 1033. Copy, 1022.
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0: 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For check at the Jiffy Lube 3244 F Frank Road. Copy. Both units showing route to the Jiffy Lube 3244 F Frank Road. RP advised that there is a 2-year-old and 6-year-old that were left in a silver pickup truck that's been there for approximately 2 hours and the vehicle is not running. Break. Continuing partial plate is David Ida Adam and the last 2 are 2-5. There were no adults in the vehicle.
1: Okay, I can't be wearing that from Columbine Park.
0: 1037.
3: Right, Hansel. Yeah.
4: Negative, you saw this call. I looked for the mail, haven't found him. I'm just going to make contact with the RP.
3: Copy.
0: Station 4,

0: 2265.
1: 65.
0: Just advising, we have a timed out suspicious in the George area of the Opal Hill Trail parking area for a vehicle fender that was torn apart in RPC. Subjects have been trying to stash drugs, however, did not see any drug related activity. I have no other units available.
1: Okay, next available. And they have 2727 doesn't clear being sent. 2681 when he's done.
0: Heavy.
2: 2727.
0: And breathing, who is unwell and also has lower back pain. Break. The patient will be out front of the store in a green shirt and blue pants. Go to. Status check. Status check. Dispatch. Status check. 10:39 break. 2321 status check. 2321 status check. 2321 Hicks status check. 2321 at 10:40 break. 4335, could you head to 303 Highway 6 and 50 to check on the simple process units?
1: Paper.
0: Happy thank you, sir. You're up.

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1: I got in contact with 2321 over cell phone and he used code 4.
0: Copy, thank you. Break. 4235, 4336, all
2: stable,
0: clear. 35, copy. 10-41. 34A residential fire alarm. Time out, 1041.
3: 33-34. We'll be clear to CAD back around since PD for paper.
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5: 06.
0: 10-42. Smoke detector heat. 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Contact is pending.
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0: 1042.
7: Martinez Cross, you're probably good to clear. I'm not seeing or hearing anything. I'll call the RP.
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1: Harry. 327 North Alberta Avenue for a patient having an impending seizure. 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
1: Listen, sir. 42. Ambulance 42. And 2681, can you stack to back on an unknown law problem at 2749 B-Boy Road, 2749 B-Boy Road?
2: 2681.
1: Both units, you're out to 2749 B-Boy Road. Our call taker could hear screaming in the background. RP is now advising the daughter is refusing to give RP cigarettes and slamming doors. We're still working on further. Thank you. 1014.
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5: Hi, copy.
1: And 2617, we're still on the phone. Did you want us to transfer?
5: Hey, from.
1: Okay.
4: Martinez Harbor, if you go up there, let me know. I'll go up.
5: I copy. Thank you.
1: Did you need an update? Negative.

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1: 2681.
0: With them starting with a phone call and the code responder offering to take it back, you can clear me and I'll be back on paper.
1: Copy.

0: 2617. You're still on the line with ERP. The ERP is now advising the daughter to put a hole in the door. Daughter's 43.
1: I copy. I'll be in route.
0: I copy. And who is your fax?
2: 2457.
0: Copy.
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0: 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Do you call back the RP, ask them to come outside or make themselves aware?
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1: Heavy.
0: And 22 at full plate is going to be David Ida Adam, Queen 25 out of Colorado.

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1: Star Marshal 31.
0: This is going to be a single family dwelling. We do have audible from exterior. Here's no one's home. Do you have a contact number?
1: Affirm. I can give them a call.
0: Thank you.
1: Please. Affirm, go ahead.
2: Colorado, David, Ida, Adam, Queen 25.
1: Affirm. David, Ida, Adam, Queen 25 returns clear expired at the 326 on the 1999 gold Chevy Silverado K2500 registered to his subject out of Palisades.
2: Okay, thank you. So it sounds like kids were just picked up.
1: Have a simple name.
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0: 2642. 2642. I'm clear of that contact. I'll be clear of the area on the mouse. Heavy.
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1: The subway at 10th and North. 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
2: 30 Charlie.
1: Throw it.
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1: Copy. And the assist fire at 642 Cayley Street.
3: 43, 35.
2: 36.
1: Both units are showing routes to 642 Cayley Street. Fires on scene, request that you respond for unfriendly dogs.
3: Martinez Harbor, I'm always out on 32, D. David.
2: All right, copy.
1: 2617. I'll be in contact. Copy, I'm just advising Grace says she's not going to be cooperative and made a vague threat to hit law enforcement.
4: Forty-four, 43, 36. 44, 06. 2. Switching. 2265. I'm actually down south. I'll head towards the Beaver address to look for.

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1: Say, Shelly. 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She is highly escalated.
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0: 3508, 3042, copy on a crash, 1212 North 16th Street, 1212 North 16th Street, Unit 2. Copy, turning route to 1212 North 16th Street, Unit 2. The RP's neighbor was driving drunk. The RP lives at 1225 North 16th Street. The neighbor crashed into the RP's trash can. It is no injury.
1: Copy.
0: Hello, Victor. Ambulance 12, showing you in right to 2817 Converse Court for an 84-year-old male, conscious and breathing, with a fever and a significant decline over the last 24 hours. Could do.
1: Got it.
0: 100.
1: Wait. 3508, go ahead.
0: The vehicle involved is going to be a blue Toyota Corolla, plate number Charles Union, Henry Charles, 12. That's going to be registered to a Patricia Lauderdale. It is clear valid on a 2021 blue Toyota Corolla.
1: Copy.
0: All right.
2: 27.
1: 4 is out of 10 years.
0: Copy, 1101.
2: So far, I'm going for it. And I've been waiting for you to lock. Tom, 10. It's a red and black Ram pickup.
3: Apologize, it's a little hard to hear you. Sam, Robert, Tom, 10. Was there more?
2: No, that's it.

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0: Copy. 22-635. With him being put forth the CAD and 2457 B on scene, did you want me to show you clear?
1: Different, not clear.
0: Copy 11-4.
1: 26-22. Both clear from that CAD. You can clear my back. I'll put some notes in here in a second, break. Follow up that we're on. Sounds like mom just located that child, and we'll be en route to the address that I'll put in my notes here in a second.
0: Sorry.
1: Hey, Diplo, would you mind putting that East Gray's address in there real quick? I can't get on it.
2: Absolutely.

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0: I hit towards that tri-fi at 30, I assume you'd be. Can you also see if the tape's getting a bit closer?
1: 3929.
2: Check at Lincoln Park.
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0: Hey, Trish, you'll have your handcuffs from this morning. And where you at?
1: I'm at Speedy.
0: Copy, I'll head that way.

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1: Thank you, ma'am.
0: I called CDOT. CDOT's advised they're en route.
1: Okay, I'll still head that way and see who gets there first.

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0: Copy.
2: That's fine. We're both out.
0: Copy.
2: I believe correct address is going to be 412.
0: Copy.
2: So I apologize. You're not logging one more plate.
0: Okay.
2: Colorado, David Queen Union, Robert 21.
0: Okay.

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0: 1111.
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0: 2665. Did you have my case number for it, please?
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0: Thank you, ma'am.
1: I'm 14. Just confirming you're going to start with a phone call first or head out to that address.
2: Please. Please. Stand by.
1: With me. I'm
0: 27.
1: 27.
0: I'll be in the area. I know.

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2: That's been
3: updated. We'll take that call at the Pavilion. You can show us some route from 7th and Mesa.
0: Heavy ambulance 2, show you clear, Frank. Mission 3, ambulance 4, show you en route to St. Mary's Pavilion. Transports for a 79-year-old male with conscious breathing, hypotensive, and possibly has a GI bleed. 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
2: Would you just start me suspicious here in the terminal? Nothing major.
1: Copy them for two. 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
3: 549, turning clear.
4: 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I'll be back on previous.

0: calling into a report of a abandoned 911 call from the homeless shelter, North Avenue. No answer, unable to talk to anyone, then calling back. Aaron for information, only 1133.
1: We arrived at VA approximately 5 ago. You can show us clear now.

0: Spellman that might have taken off behind Sprouts. I'm not seeing it either. I was on the phone.
1: Is that 911 the thing you need checked on?
2: Affirm. I tried looking for other numbers to see if we could call in, but it was that same phone number, and it just goes to the 29 Road Shelter, if you don't mind stopping by and seeing if everything's before.
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0: 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Forty-four oh six. Could you change my CAD address to 1854 18 and a half road, and I'll be clear with the warning. Thank you.
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4: 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We got the alarm coming, but we're still investigating.
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1: Go ahead.
0: The key holder reached out to her manager, who was calling the residence. Is still waiting to hear back. Unsure if there's anyone inside.
1: Copy. The room that we need to investigate has several large dogs inside of it, so we're just waiting to see back if somebody can respond here to help us with that.
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2: Could you get back that restraining order over to the sub?
1: Abram should be there.
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2: 27. 27. Can you create me a check at my secondary? I'll be on foot at those coordinates. Just checking for some cams. I'll advise in a bit.
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0: Guys, no one is inside the home, but can make access if needed.
1: Copy. We're inside and not able to find anything right now. The dogs we're concerned about are locked up in a cage, so we'll keep investigating and advise.
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0: 39, 39.
1: Sorry, am I calling somebody to follow up for me?
0: Confirming stack it. Your call to the follow-up on the board.
1: Sorry, stack my call and send me the follow-up on the board.
0: Copy.
2: Road. 2673 for both. Two subjects wandering around the cab. No one should be there. Two white males, one approximately 30 years of age, less than wearing a white shirt, 6'3". Second male is approximately 50, less than wearing a gray shirt and is hunched over. We saw them arrive on foot. Unknown if they have a vehicle. Unknown weapons, but they were holding something in their hands. No one talks.
0: 1150.
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1: Three,
0: would you put me at the Clarion Inn for follow up, please?
1: Avery.
2: 22. Can you stack the copy on a timed out suspicious at 473 Royal Inn Way? Turning around 473 Royal Inn Way. RP was given a letter from the Mason County Sheriff's Office to keep an eye on the house. There's a vehicle that is doing U-turns in the area. A female went out of the vehicle and ran into the house. They're still in the house. The bright blue Honda hatchback that's currently waiting for them. Vehicle now facing eastbound on DN 3 Quarters Road. Female had her hair in a bun, is last seen wearing a black shirt and shorts. Okay, thank you.
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0: 27, 27.
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0: I'm clear of that first mail. I'm still going to be in the area checking to see if there's more folks out here.
1: Copy, Olympus, man.
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1: Copy. I saw that. I'm going to put it on hold just in case.
2: Can we get squad on scene, code 2 for an elderly female with multiple medical symptoms?
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1: 2720. 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
0: 26, may you do some traffic?

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1: 362.
0: Would you head back towards 3434? She's out with the code 6 subject. Medical symptoms. Law enforcement on scene requesting code 2 response. Time out 1202.
2: Dispatch, we have a third victim start real quick, please.
3: 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You can stack me. 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
2: 3442.
0: Avon 3462, I'll show you clear.

0: Ambulance 2, showing en route to 1212 North 16th Street for an elderly female with multiple medical symptoms. Law enforcement on scene requesting code 2 response.
1: Call the RP, see if they were in the backyard or just the front.
0: Abram. 3434 on primary.
2: 3434, showing out with the code 6 subject, a Levi Bassett, date of birth 3-4 of 1988, described as a white male, 6 foot 230, brown over hazel. This will need to be confirmed. It's a misdemeanor out of the rightful Muni Court. Failure to appear, traffic offense, disregarded a stop sign, bond of 50-50.
3: Hi, copy, all advised, and I'm code 4.
2: Copy. Code 4, 28 North Avenue at 1204.

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0: I put the on-call key holder number in the call notes.
1: Copy, I'm on the phone for now, thank you.
0: 1205.
2: 2685. I'm in contact with property owner through security cameras on scene. But I think there's not supposed to be anyone else here. No one else has the combination to the homes, and no one else has any access to this property aside from the sister. And Aaron, just for information, we do have consent from homeowner to clear the property. We're just waiting for an additional unit.
3: So Morris, Michelle, you go to what you got, or do you want Martinez to touch away too?
4: Shelly, if you guys want to start this way, we have quite a bit of all buildings.
3: 2617, you can stack on the tax.
5: 06.
6: 2572, can you clear my maintenance and attach me to that and bury drive right by?

0: 3439, 3488, copy on a drug complaint, possibly codified subject. Going to be at the P counter. 3439.
1: 3488.
0: Copy, Shawnee Bull, send route to the PD counter. You're presuming to get David Hellick. Surprising subjects are doing and selling drugs at Lincoln Park. Did speak with law enforcement twice already. He's talking fast and it's hard to hear. He's ranting about several different things.
2: Laura.
3: Good.
2: On your way down here, ma'am, would you mind just throwing RP a phone call and finding out if it was sister or RP that lives at this house?
3: Yeah, I'll give her another call, but she didn't answer.
2: I copy, thanks. I just want to cover our bases.
4: Jamie, six, go to 6, clear.
0: Copy, 12-7.

0: 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Have a good day.
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2: Drove clear that kid. Do you mind clearing my back with me in the air and some notes? Break. Can I get people out of? Do you need any more, or are you good with what you got?
3: We have enough, thank you.

0: 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Copy, clear, assist, and back on previous. Yep, the cell phone paper.
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0: 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Code 3, timeout 1213.
1: I'll type again, but to a restraining order. Great. I'll be clear that I'll be on some quick paper on it.
0: Copy, 1213. 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

0: 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You still on the phone with the sister?
1: 76 West Meadow Avenue, 276 West Meadow Avenue for a patient hemorrhaging. Code 2, timeout, 1214.
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0: 6 on the 3. The back door is open and slightly ajar.
3: Copy, 1214. I mean, good shit, so they're ready to meet up.
0: Up front, for now, it's fine. Yeah.

0: dispatch, you can show ambulance 31 en route.
1: Ambulance 31, showing the route to 276 West Meadow Avenue for an 88-year-old female, conscious and breathing, with blood in her urine, having recurring UTIs. Code 2.
0: 31 copy, 78, thank you.
1: 1216. 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

All units are in for information. Ready to report in the authority of the Mesa County Sheriff's Office. Break. Continuing a Sunseeker RV plate, possible plate boy, Ida Ida, Tom, 76, northeast on Highway 330 from mile marker 8, unable to maintain lane. Here for information only 1218.

0: 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The RP is at the front counter.
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0: Yes, sir.
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0: 26-85. All units are clear of the cab. You can make me primary, clear my backs, and I'll be on the phone.
1: Copy 1227.

All units attempt to locate the possible ready driver, the authority of the Mason County Sheriff's Office. Break. Seeming vehicle described as a white Toyota Tacoma, plate number X-ray, boy, queen, 728, headed eastbound on Highway 50 from 29 on Corridor Road. Break. Seeming vehicle swerving, unable to maintain speed, plate X-ray, boy, queen, 728, turns on a 2004 white Toyota Tundra. RO address is 10329 3/4 Road at Grand Junction. Any attempt to locate 1228.

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0: Copy, showing route 2G, George Road and 24 Road. Therapy was rear-ended in the roundabout. The second male is advising that he doesn't have insurance. It's going to be a green Jeep Grand Cherokee versus a black truck. Again, it's no entry.
1: Copy. I'm going to need a patrol back to site, no insurance.
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1: The crash of the PD counter back on the board, and I'll reattach when the RP is here.
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1: Yeah, and we will be at training.
0: Copy, don't forget.

Ambulance 1, respond to the soup kitchen at 245 South 1st Street for a patient who went over the handlebars of her bicycle. Code 2, came out 1242.

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1: 3408.
0: Send me that EMD call coming in on the Fifth Street Bridge. This is a southbound or northbound wings.
1: Ambulance 1 showing you en route to the soup kitchen for a 40-year-old female conscious and breathing who went over the handlebars and continuing, the patient is on the south side of the address between CAD and Puffer Bellies. Go to.
2: 85. You can change this to assist message, sir, and I am clear to assist back on previous.
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2: First plate, Colorado, David Henry Frank, 065. Second plate, Utah, Union 963, Zebra, David.
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0: 35, 43, 36, copy on an unknown law problem at I-70 mile marker 21 eastbound, I-70 mile marker 21 eastbound. Copy.
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2: 1246.
0: 4336, do you copy? Found the red truck, the eastbound lanes that parked into the median. Murphy states they didn't crash, but they seem to be arguing. Doesn't know for sure the situation. He saw them pull over. There's a male, last seen wearing all black clothing. He's walking around and threw a water bottle at his truck. And the second subject is male. They're both walking eastbound now. No weapons, no intox.
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2: The Ventimiglia just took off westbound. I'm trying to catch up to it. It looks like it's taken enough for the exit.
0: .4236, I'm on the Highway 240, you'll pass that building, I see that truck coming.
3: 439, see you in message, do you have my phone?
0: Just for you, copy the plate.
1: Good.
0: Same, Robert Tom, 10.
1: Copy.
4: Right.
1: 27.
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0: Ambulance 11, respond to Fifth Street Bridge at 1300 Highway 50 for a patient bleeding from his ear. Law enforcement on scene requesting code 2 response. Time out, 1253.
1: Yeah, with those notes. Copy, 1253.
0: Ambulance 31, I copy.

0: Ambulance 11 showing you en route to the North 5th Street Bridge for a patient conscious and breathing, bleeding from his ear. Law enforcement on scene requesting code 2 response.
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1: 3434?
0: 3488. Thank you, Santa. Lifespan, the RP was with the client, Darren Edwards. They were working on the M1 and he walked out, right? Continuing, he's going to be on foot, southbound on 12th. No weapons, does have history of meth use. They're not sure if he's used today. He is paranoid, break. Continuing, he's wearing an uncolored tank top and khaki shorts. The staff is trying to follow him, but don't see him yet.
2: I copy.
0: There's no 5.

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1: Yep. Getting a hold or not?
0: And they have it.

0: 3488.
1: Negative contact with that male from north to Bookless.
0: And they did get a description. It'll be a white male, blonde hair, blue tank top, khaki shorts.
2: Show me clear stairs. And then we US. Have a good day.
0: 34. Where they actually saw him last place. We're not on the phone any longer. Ambulance 11.
3: Can you please dispatch Triple One to our location if they're available? Could be appropriate.
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0: 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RV is paying the mail, walked into the apartment complex that's just south of their location, and they lost eyes on him.
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0: 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Ambulance 11 on scene requesting code to response. Timeout 1310.
1: Truck 1's around from 12th and Patterson.
0: Truck 1 showing you en route to the 5th Street Bridge for a patient who has crashed his bicycle and is bleeding from the ear. 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

0: 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They're saying they haven't seen a man miss when description come by.
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0: Dearborn, cancel. Hey, are you free? Hey, you want to meet me over here by where that tent camper was the other day by the river? Abram, they've moved it further back into the trees and there's another vehicle there as well.
1: I got it. I'll head your way.
2: 4335. Can I have you copy on the fleet?
3: 4335, go
2: ahead. It's David, Queen, Boy 06.
4: 3414. Oh, that mail at 16th Street and Glenwood.
3: .3335, David, Queen, Boy 06 is no record.
2: I copy.
3: Clear.
0: Dispatch, everyone, it's 11. Can you show us in route, St. Mary's?
5: 1316.
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0: 27. I do think it's in Utah, possibly in the area of a place called Bryson Ridge. Kind of looks like it's on BLM.
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1: Rush 32, show you en route to the area. 630. Iron the booklets northwest of the cab. We do have law enforcement in the area on Highway 139 break. Hearing law enforcement believed it's possibly in Bryson Ridge, west of the border into Utah. So I guess contact BLM.
2: Pretty much only clear self break. Can you send me that to suspicious and then stack me that follow up? I'll give them both calls.
3: David Edward Boy M Tom Zebra. Mary Tom Zebra.

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0: Yeah, I'll be in contact with 3 minutes. Go for it.
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0: and clear. 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
1: I copy. Is the RO address anywhere near here?
0: 3042 Red Pear Drive, Fruitvale.
1: I copy. Thank you.
0: 3048.

0: sorry to complicate things a little bit. Can you stack both units to an abandoned at the same location? And that last plate I gave you, could you add that to that abandoned call?
1: Copy.
0: And 3451, whenever you have it, can we get the incident number?

0: Copy. For that abandoned, incident number is going to be 42516.
1: 2617. You can clear my bag, help me on some notes.

3201. You can clear the abandon with the red tag, and I'll be clear assist on the other.

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1: Yes.
0: From checks.
1: Copy.

0: people going for a quick call. The abandon that I just cleared with the red tag, I think is going to be your abandon that's on the board with the black Nissan Altima.
1: Copy. Should I just associate the tag?
0: And if you want to leave it for a second, I'll call the RP on it.
1: Copy. Thank you.

0: Redford.
1: Hey, are you on the phone with the RP?
0: I just got off the phone with the guy for the lawyer here on West Colorado.
1: Okay, because they also called in that car that we red tagged.
0: Yeah, I talked with him about that as well.
1: Copy. Dispatch, you can go ahead and combine the two and clear it.
2: Copy, thank you.
0: ...3451, sorry. We didn't realize that car was also included with the lawyer. Sorry about that.
2: Not your fault. I forgot that that other call was sitting here as well.
1: Copy, thank you.
2: 1356.

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6: Yeah, are you free? You and newborn, you'd be at Enstrom to 7th Street. I have something for you.
1: 30 Vicksburg Avenue for a 61-year-old male, conscious and breathing, needing transport to the VA. 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
1: Sorry, Arnold, I'm having a little bit of radio issues. Meet you at entrance? Hey, Freeman, out.
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0: 2457. 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The parking right now is at the wrong one.
1: I'll be contacting a silver, I think, Buick. It's got no way. Wait.

0: 34-39, can you guys copy on a trespass in progress to the Commons, 625, 27 and a half road?
1: 34-39, you can go for both.
0: Both units, it's going to be the Commons. The RP's mother followed her to the address, was banging her hands and fists on the windows and yelling at staff. The RP wants her trespass from the property. Mother is upset that the RP moved out. Her name's going to be a Catherine, goes by Michelle. Sitting unknown and talks no weapons. The RP is now stating that she's left 2 ago, driving a gray Honda Odyssey. The RP is still wanting to have her trespass.
2: Don't be in contact with one. Can you copy your plate?
3: Good.
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0: 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Flight is clear valid on a blue 2004 Ford Explorer, or was a Melvin Johnson, 241 North 4th in Grand Junction.
1: I'm sorry, second.
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1: 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I just called and they said it's the wrong number.
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2: You cut off. Oh,
3: 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I'm sorry, I didn't copy that.
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4: 2681, I'm clear with the report.
5: And this is it. Clear my CAD. I'll get notes.
4: I'm clear contact. I'll be on notes.

0: Engine 6, Ambulance 6, respond to the fountains at 2303 North 15th Street, room 101 for a patient with breathing difficulty. Code 2, timeout 1412.
1: Thirty-four. We're having some slight phone issues. We're still trying to confirm that phone number.
0: Engine 6, Ambulance 6, showing you en route to the fountains, room 101 for a 73-year-old female conscious and breathing with difficulty. Code 2.
2: Ambulance 6.
0: Copy. Engine 6, I'll show you clear.

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Can you, let's just call it a suspicious 29 and north.

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1: 3488 on the ground.
2: Thirty-four.
3: Yeah, no, you can clear 39.
2: Happy.

0: Berkeley. Can you call up the dispatch unit, Jeff?
1: Affirm.
0: Thank you, 14, thank you.
2: Thirty-four, wait.
0: You can clear all three units assist.

0: 3462.
1: 3462.
2: Just for some information, I think I had a code 6 subject dip out on me into 50629 road. It was a white female wearing a blue dress, maybe shoulder length hair, name of Samantha Mercer. I think she's code 6 by 2 or 3.
1: Hey,
2: I didn't get a full positive ID. It just kind of looked like her, and then I flipped on her, and then she dipped out, so I don't have 100% sure.
3: Hey, what was the address on that 29 Orchard?
2: His first house to the north of Walgreens, 50629, and there might be like a 506 and a half. It was Joshua Lammer's old spot.
3: Okay. 3488, I'll be checking the area.

0: 34-34-32, can you start towards the animal at 2018 Holloway?
1: 34-34, and you can show me an area.
2: Thank you.
0: 3042, we've had a few calls in. CPW has been advised for a bear that's wandering the neighborhood. Last seen near either 2818 or 2820.
3: 1991.
0: I'm US.
2: Thirty-five oh seven. We're not that animal call for training purposes.
0: Copy.
1: I'm sorry, I'm trying to read through all this. Where was the last location it was seen?
0: Sorry, if you couldn't really tell us, we were thinking 2820 or 2818 based on what she was saying.
1: And I'm sorry, is that the Holloway or is that Hawthorne?
0: Sorry, for Holloway. It looks like Woodworth and Holloway is an intersection, and it was last in that area.
4: Thank you.
3: 1431.

492 traffic. Was a vehicle backing the wrong way on North Avenue and 16th Street, but now we're going the right way. It's David Queen Queen, Frank 07.

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1: Copy. 1306 North 25th Street for a patient with abdominal pain. Code 2, came out 1434.

0: Ambulance 2 showing you en route to Mesa Ridge Apartments for a 48-year-old female conscious and breathing with stomach pain and vomiting. Break. Continuing, the patient is in the alley behind the CAD near the back parking lot. Code 2.
1: Again, this is model westbound on Patterson. Involved in a hit and run. Airing for information at
0: 1430. 90s Pontiac break. Continuing, the BMW tried to pull over. The other one was an elderly female driver. Airing information 1435.

0: 3439, can you start towards that hit and run?
1: Abram, I'm sorry, can you cut out where my head is?
0: It started at 1st and Patterson. One of the involved vehicles pulled off of Northern 25 and a half road. Brakes. Continuing, the involved driver that's called in is not injured. They're elderly, retiring to work through it with her, but she's going to be on the north side of 25 and a half at north.
1: I copy.
0: 1436.

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1: Do you know the time delay on that?
0: They just stopped us like a minute ago in total. It was just over here on West Pagosa. So we're going to stay down in this area because I'm not sure on the time delays for all these RPs.
1: Okay, I'm going to stay west on Cortland then and see if I can find it over here.
2: There's a possibility there could be two if they were together. And that's why we're getting the different gaps

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1: 3507.
0: We're going to be out at 635 East Fagosa, trying to contact an elderly gentleman who's out and about, make sure he's all right.
1: Copy.

0: Martin from Dixon. With extending the reverse 911, or do you want to just keep it the same for now?
1: Does it seem like they're moving still, or do we think they're kind of bedded down somewhere?
0: I mean, if it was actually westbound on Cortland, it's moving, but we can't verify any of that yet.
1: We'll keep it at the half mile until we get more to extend it.
0: I copy.
2: 3507.
3: 3507.
2: Resident at that address is code 4. He was just joking about the bear in the backyard. So I don't think that that information's accurate.
3: Copy.
2: Dixon, I think the information you have up there is probably more accurate at this point.
0: Copy.
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1: 2B42526, again, 42526.
0: Okay, thank you.
1: You're off.
2: 28, I'll be in contact with 2 at Whitworth and Hollows.

0: 3488. I'm in contact with the original RP. She's saying last seen the bear south on Cameron. Unknown after that.
1: Go crash, what's the time delay?
0: She's saying 2:30.

0: 3462, 3461, copy on a suspicious welfare, the Big O Tires, 215 North 3rd Street.
1: 3462. 61.
0: Big O Tires downtown, there's a male covered in metallic body paint with their hair in a bun, carrying an army green backpack, last seen walking towards Main Street. Break. Continuing, made some code 5 statements and threats. If you can read the call notes for that, to be a white male, medium build, not wearing a shirt, and khaki cargo shorts. Break. Continuing, possible intox for code 5, no weapon seen.
1: I got it.
0: 1448.
2: Ambulance 2 en route, St. Mary's.
0: Okay.
3: Brendan Miller, break. GOV is 010583, if you can run in place.
0: Copy.

0: 3439.
1: 39. Adam Young, Adam, Queen 58, is going to be the correct vehicle for ground on Patterson about 10:15 ago. If you can just air an APL on that.
0: Copy.
1: 3439. Female said the hood is bent up, so it should be pretty obvious for any damage.
0: Copy.
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0: is last seen southbound on 3rd Street, clear for our purposes, eligible probation. Go.
3: 3488 information. RV said that the bear was a black bear, runs fast, and is approximately the size of like a St. Bernard, larger than a large dog.

0: Okay, sticks in.
1: Go ahead.
0: Is that all from the first RP, or who are you talking to?
1: Abram, it's from first RP, Shauna.
0: Okay, I will give the most recent on a call.
1: I'll be checking the area of the rec center.
2: Copy. 3507, I'm on the canal road just south of I-70.

0: 34. I'm sorry for all the questions. I can't get a hold of the RP. When they said westbound on Cortland, do you know where they were calling from?
1: The original RP was calling from the 2818 Holloway.
0: And I apologize. I mean the most recent one, Debbie, that called in.

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0: So the RPW was at the intersection of Cortland and Tamron when she called and said that it was running westbound.

0: I'm sorry, Cortland and where?
1: Cameron Court. It's going to be the next intersection east of the original CAD, the 2018.
0: Okay, copy. Thank you.
1: You're welcome. I'm sorry, you're out at the PD?
2: I'll be in a meeting.
1: Thank you.
3: Construction workers at the rec center said the bear has not come this way.

0: 4451.
1: 3451.
0: I'm also going to be interviewing at the PD. You can just give me in this follow-up or call after I'm done.
1: Copy. Thank you.
2: 3461 in the area.

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1: Fresh 36.
0: Via closest GPS coordinates to Utah BLM. They need no further assistance from us. You can show us clear.
2: An older silver Pontiac Sedan, your information 1455.

0: road, Martin. Are you needing any more resources up there?
1: Negative. We're kind of stuck unless we get an update.
0: Are you guys seeing DPW at all?
1: Negative.

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1: Filming Garden, you can clear.

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0: Ma'am, if you have it, can you put the name and number of the CPW officer that's responding in the call notes so we can make contact with them?
1: I'll call for that.
0: Copy. Thank you.

0: 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I'll be checking the area for the suspect free. There's another unit that's available to help check possibly the mall. That would be helpful.
1: 34-62, I'll head that way.
2: Arctic car, 34-39 Arctic. Which vehicle is your actually run vehicle?
0: Should be the Pontiac.

0: 3304.
1: Good.
0: I messaged you the CPW officer's information.
1: I copy. Keller from Rose, can you meet me on too?
0: Okay, from.
2: Arctic team that's on the hit and run. The vehicle did not make it to 25 road, so it turned off before making it to 25, somewhere in there.
3: I copy. Thanks for the information.

0: I'm sorry, I couldn't copy what you said.
1: Do you want me to attach and help you out and look anywhere in particular?
0: Maybe, like, be sure what park or not person.
2: Entry. 3488. Ring, they said we can search property for the bear.
3: From which address this is for?
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1: Green is trying to get a hold of you. Rachel. I know this is pretty common, but I'll be just to your south, but they commonly tree if they get frightened. So, they're probably going to be up high.

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1: Times, brother is now leaving. 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Airing for information on 1503.
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4: Trying to get further for him, and there's no units except for on the animal call.
5: Copy. Means from Rose, do you mind breaking free and going to that, and I'll also head that way?
0: Copy, things, 1504.
4: Thank you, sorry. It'll be 523 North 20th Street. The RP's brother hit him on his arm, side, and chest 7 to 8 times. Then left southbound on 20th Street on a scooter. Break.
0: Go for him. Copy, things, 1504.
4: RP on an intoxicant weapon so far?

0: Garten daily. Do you copy that note that was in the call? Do you want to head that direction with me?
1: Yeah, I'm heading that way now. You'll catch him, meet me face to face. I'll have you be the pass off for CPW.
2: Precinct 85. Sir, I'm clear from the staff with a report. Come back on previous. Thank you.

Dispatch ambulance 11. Can you go ahead and close this call and book us a new call, put us on scene for a return?

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He's heading out this way.

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1: Thank you.
0: 3462. Drive 790 Wellington Avenue for an accidental overdose to 2 to 15 of mine.

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2: David Victor Paul Williams 01, and we're in contact with RP.
0: Copy.
1: 3462. Somebody suspicious. We'll be back on the hit and run in the area.
0: Suspicious.
1: Confirm. Thank you.

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0: Happy home, ambulance. I'm showing you a morale, Manti Heights Care. It's going to be bed 1, room 25. For a 48-year-old male, conscious and breathing, has an ulcer on his foot. They're concerned about infection. Go to. 1514.

0: Dixon from Rose. 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Or are you good?
1: I think we're good.
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0: 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RO is Deanna Gohn and Gregory Gohn at 3052 Brookswood Avenue.
1: I copy. Can you show us that address, please?
0: April 1524.
2: Good afternoon, I'm Mr. Ryan.
0: Good afternoon, 1525.

0: think it was 12, 52 seniors.
1: Okay.
2: Please enter your information if it's located on the impulse already drive in the authority of the Mesa County Sheriff's Office. Break. Continuing, described as a white van, partial plate, Sam Young Lincoln, going in the area of D. David and a Half Road and Robren Drive. He says that is their brother. They have left with kids in the vehicle, possibly going to 471 Robren, and he attempts to locate 1526

0: 2681 traffic. Gonna be H Road and Apple Glen with David Henry Zebra, Nora 41 on a white VW.
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1: 36.
0: Sir, can you use the sheriff's office for the location, and may I get a tow to the sheriff's office in Belmont?
1: Copy, what kind of vehicle?
0: We are on a 2019 BMW sedan.
1: Copy.
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0: Thanks from Dixon.
1: Emails 12 at St. Mary's.
2: Dixon, go ahead.
0: Hey, can you just ask what time he goes to work? They don't feel comfortable leaving Angel alone by himself.
2: I think he would leave to work now, but I'll ask. It sounds like he's gonna head there at 4, so we have like 30 minutes in between.
0: Sounds good.
2: The sister to get his non-flip shoes from the house.
3: Sure.
2: Sounds like they're in the laundry room.
4: Fifty-two oh one. Would you put this back on the board? She won't answer her phone.

0: 2681.
1: Driver's been issued a warning. I'll be in notes.
0: Copy 1533.

0: 2692. Can I get the case number, please?
1: 514. Again, that's 26514.
2: We clear report.
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0: Victor 19.
1: Okay.
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0: 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Sudden fall. The patient is bleeding. 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Continuing, there is lockbox information in the call.
1: Hold on, Ambulance 4.
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0: Apron.
2: 2642.
3: I'm sorry, can you send that ready to me and not 22?
2: Abram, sorry, 1538.
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0: 1520.
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5: 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Can you grant me a follow-up?
0: Go ahead.
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1: Good afternoon, sir. Show me in service. I'll have 2591 on board with me. We'll be a two-man unit going by my number, and we'll be special assignment to the fairgrounds.
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1: I'm sorry, I can't get 24 1/4 in Canyon Vista to verify as an address.
0: We have a trespass at Grand Manor Apartments for a female who's been sleeping in the parking lot with a Desmond. They're trying to trespass her on an intoxer weapons, knowing it's available. The rest are at USM.
2: I copy.
0: 247.
3: We're having trouble getting access to the building. Can you have the RP open the door for us?
0: Copy.
2: Someone just said he's been there 3 times and she's never in the van, so I don't know if she's even there.

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0: Means to. I tried calling inside. 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
0: I tried calling inside. 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
1: Copy. We'll keep trying to make access.

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0: Ma'am, can I get RP number?
1: Yes, I'm with 970-931-2804. Name is Leon. Welcome, 1549.
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0: Going to be at the Maverick off of 29 Road. Got an obstructed plate last street, 619. It's going to be on a Toyota FJ Cruiser.
1: Mission 22.
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3: Happy showing you around to the area of Highway 121, mile number 121. Our crews advise you it's about 3/4 of a mile southwest of there, possibly near the turn of bulk on the back side. They advise they saw a lightning strike and now they're seeing smoke.
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1: Sure, we travel a little further. We're at 29 and a quarter in D. David Road. You might get that plate when you're ready.
0: Good.
1: Colorado, William Queen Robert, 619, and I'll be in the west.

0: 2661. I believe I just rolled up on a crash. It's going to be Highway 50, 27 Road in the southbound lanes. I'm going to get out and check on everybody, make sure they're okay.
1: Okay.
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1: Sorry, can you repeat the plate?
2: I'm sorry, what was that?
1: Can you repeat the plate?
2: Plate, Charles Union Young, 2691.
1: Copy, thanks.

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0: Negative.
2: Both occupants are out. 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
3: Because it's late.
2: We're going to be Victor Frank Ocean 693 on a Nissan van. Break for a second. Continuing vehicle number one, Charles Frank John 205 on a white Ford F-150.
3: 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Are the vehicles blocking?
2: Blocking the number two lane on southbound Highway 50. I'm going to see if they're able to move the vehicles off onto 27 road.
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1: 3462. Engine 2 showing in route 2574 Pioneer Road. AOP is an elderly female. She's having ongoing issues with her smoke alarms. No smoke seen or flames visible. She's unable to reach them herself.
0: And Team 2 will be U.S. assassination.
1: Copy.
2: I drove up by what I think is a verbal 27 and a quarter road desert, and can I log a plate and could you send me a second?
0: Affirm, go ahead.
2: Plate will be Victor Sam Ocean 588, and I am code 4.
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1: Affirm.
3: 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Have a good day.
0: Have a good day.
3: 2622. 2622. Be clear of the South Pan. That's a note. Thank you.

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1: 81.
0: We were able to get the vehicles moved over to the south shoulder of Highway 50.
1: From if they're on the roadway, they are able to report online. Otherwise, we can get a PD officer there when they're available.
2: I got it. 603.

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1: 3212.
0: Advising this call, non-injury crash, Highway 50 and 27, related deputies on. We're going to see if they can report online. Break All Bridge Drive and Applewood Street for a bear walking southbound, getting closer to Patterson. We're getting several calls on that. Break. Continuing in a code 5 at Brown's Shoe. There's a male screaming and yelling, possibly intoxicated or code 5. No weapons seen.
1: I copy. We'll be available here in a few.
0: Copy.
2: Klein, cross, just seen on, just clear the sub.

0: 27, 27, 27, 27, stand by, 53, 34.
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0: Hey, from 27, 27, go ahead.
2: That female party was walking away as I pulled up. I'm going to go attempt to make contact with her. The male party is stuck in a vehicle in the middle of 27 and a quarter room because she took a part of his car.
0: Okay,

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4: Also getting an assault, 760-27 Road, 19-year-old Zoe London is an at-risk adult, out of control. Screaming, yelling, throwing things. It did hit the RP, but they refused squad. No real weapons or intox. 6-0.

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1: 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There is a subject complaining of neck pain. They're requesting you put to.
0: Copy.

Only it's a report of an out of control at risk juvenile. This is going to be at 76027 Road. Juveniles assaulting people, throwing things around, yelling, screaming, cussing. 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

Engine 3, I'm in 3 respond for a crash notification. The area of Highway 50 near Centennial RV, near Highway 50, Highway 650, Centennial RV, code 3 Tower 1610.

0: I think I'm going to be able to resolve this. 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

0: 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This came in as a crash notification through Life 360. No contact was made. Unknown vehicle description, subscriber. 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Goes out as close as Code 3.
1: 3 copies. Are there any other calls?
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0: Copy, 1612. 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
2: Sorry, in 3501, you can take off the board. 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
0: That's Area 425 Main Street, Brown's Shoe. There's a male screaming and yelling, possibly in talks, or code 5, no weapons seen. Brown screaming and talking about inappropriate things. There's a vendor who's trying to set up for the market on Main. He's going to be a white male, about 40, thin built, wearing no shirt and jeans.
1: Copy.

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0: 2685. 3495, kids, you back. Straight up to 760 27 Road, the RP's 19-year-old female is out of control, Zoe London. She's throwing things, yelling and screaming, and hit the RP brake. Continuing the refuse squad, it's only the RP, their wife, and another juvie in the house. She'll try to leave on foot. She'll be a white female, thin build, wearing all burgundy clothes. Break. Continuing in, the CAD was a host helmet at one point. Sam 3212.
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0: 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I can call to clarify.
3: Why don't you just go ahead and dispatch a couple officers ahead that way, and if DOW clears us, that's fine.
0: Copy.
2: Ambulance 6, showing en route to the Lodger Grand Junction Senior Living Room 214. It's going to be 4092-year-old female, conscious and breathing. Cell is having hip pain and also hit her head. Code 2.
1: 35.
0: Copy, and it's going to be at 3201 Primrose in the pool.

0: Ambulance 1, respond for a patient complaining of chest pain from a seatbelt vehicle crash, Highway 1527 Road, Highway 1527 Road, go to timeout 1616. Ambulance 1, showing you route to Highway 1527 Road. It's going to be for a male complaining of chest pain. Law enforcement's on scene with the male. They're requesting you code 2.
1: On scene, they're now getting spotted en route for a male with chest pain from the seatbelt. Two vehicle crash, Highway 1527 Road. They're blocking the number 2 lane.
2: On advising PD's en route as well as the squad.
3: Hi, Captain. Thank you.
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3: Copy, thanks, Steve.
0: Ambulance 2, did you need the update?
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0: 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We'll be investigating.

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1: My apologies, ma'am. I'm having radio issues. Could you give me the call information?
0: It's going to be 760-27 Road. The RP is a 19-year-old female who is an at-risk adult, is out of control. She is throwing things at the RP in the house and hit the RP. However, he refused squad break, continuing no weapons or intox.

0: Roger, 3. We've been through the area. We're unable to locate. You can show engine 3 clear.
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2: 34, 34, clear set.
3: 34, 34. 34, 34, clear set. 27, 27, I'll be in the area, I know.
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0: 34, 98, 34, 34. Copy on a crash. 29 and Teller. Teller and 29 Rose. Teller, they're blocking the northbound lanes of 29 Road. It's a green Ford Focus and a white Ford Explorer. Break. There's a subject saying that she's not okay mentally and physically. We're getting a squatter now.
1: Sorry.
0: 1621.
1: Copy. Break dispatch. We'll take that call in our area. It's just responding from 7th and Grand.
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1: 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Confirming the call that 3451 is on?
0: Correct. And can you clear him assist and make it an animal call too, please?
1: Okay.
2: Thank you.
1: To Evans 12. Copy on a two-vehicle crash, 29 Road and Teller Avenue. 29 Road and Teller Avenue. Copy. Time at 16. Thank you.
3: Contact some help from a pen cube, okay?
1: Copy.
4: To talk about emergency lodging.
1: 29 Road and Teller Avenue. This is going to be for a two-motor vehicle crash. They are blocking the intersection. It's going to be a green passenger car with a white SUV. There is visible injuries, unknown injuries at this point. Break. It's going to be a green Ford Focus versus a white Ford Explorer. VRP is pulled over with a Tacoma with their hazards on. We have law enforcement now. Could you?
2: Engine 2 is on scene with a two-vehicle accident, moderate damage. It appears we do still have occupants in the vehicle. We will be blocking southbound 29 Road at Taylor.
1: She's saying that she knows how to defend herself, break. She's saying that the original RP, Jeremy, is not at the CAD, and the original argument started about a bicycle.
0: Copy.
1: 1624.

0: 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I'm just passing Orchard now.
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3: 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It just ran in front of the church there.
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2: Now we have the southbound lane blocked on 29 Road.
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0: 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I'll be clear with the report, and I'll be EOS. Have a good night.
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2: Go ahead and pull in front of engine 2. We'll block the intersection. Your patient's going to be in the green sedan.

0: And music training around GD. You have 718 to room 134. This will be a 44-year-old female, conscious and breathing, having extreme abdominal pain. The RPs advising the unit will be in the back of the building downstairs. Code 2.
1: Yeah.
0: 1620.
1: 2681. PD's on scene. You can show me clear TRA.
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4: Is that?
3: Charles Edison, X-ray 66, and Nora 1, Henry 4, 148. And can we start the next two tows on rotation? One's for a green sedan, heavy passenger side damage. One's for a white SUV, heavy front end damage.
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0: 34. Class 1's en route for the green SUV, Proto's en route for the white, both ETA of 20.
1: Copy.
0: 1633.
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0: Fischhoff.
1: City Fischhoff.
0: That's definitely a swatting call. Break.
2: Sabres.
0: Got a three and just have an officer call. That person, I think we have some history with his phone numbers. We can just reach out to him.
1: Break. Copy, Dark.
2: 34-7, and I copy.
1: 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Yeah, I just sent you both some video in case you guys need it.
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3: Hey, would you put me out at 2650 Dahlia Drive on some follow-up, please?
4: 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There's an update in your call.
2: Copy. Thank you, ma'am.
4: Yeah.
5: I'm clear with an assist, and you can show me EOS. Have a great night.
0: Okay, have a good night.
2: 2622. 2622. I got attached to the welfare. I was talking about the follow-up.
0: Copy. Sorry about that. I'll attach you to the follow-up.

0: 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Sending you a timed out welfare by phone. Should be the same one as previous.
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0: 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We'll go for it.
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3: Hi, Stereo Loiter, at some coordinates in the 27 and quarter of desert. I'm in contact with 1, code 4. I'll be on data.
1: Copy, code 4 1644.

0: 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Copy on a Virgo alarm at 239 North Maple Street. Hold for the multiple. 4335, go for both. Turning around, Old Fruta Middle School for four separate activations, indicating South Quarter by gym, and stand by, we are getting BRP calling back.
1: Can
2: you clear us with an assist break? I can start as a follow-up at Community Corrections for MB, collecting evidence.
1: I'm sorry, can you repeat that part?
2: Copy, we're going to be on a follow-up at Community Corrections collecting evidence.
1: Copy.
3: 3455, switching the data.

0: ambulance to respond to stage for 760-27 mil, 760-27 mil for a patient involved in an assault. Code 2 to stage 10 mil, 1648. Ambulance 2 showing your right to stage 760-27 mil. This is going to be for a patient involved in an assault. Law enforcement 7 feet requesting that you stage.
1: Copy stage.
0: 1648.
2: Orchard Mesa, 2696 Highway 50. Two females standing outside yelling. One female is hitting a male. A male got into a red vehicle and then left. The female is walking towards the ice machine. All parties are currently separated. Information only at 1649.
3: Male arguing and the female hit the male. Now that female is arguing with another female. Break. Continuing, the male got into a red vehicle and left, and one of the females involved is walking towards the ice machine. I don't intox for weapons.
1: Copy.
3: 1648.
1: Copy, 1649.

0: 3-0-3.
1: Hey. It's still open. Can you reattach me to that animal call, please?
2: Bossier, Mahoney, did you find the bear?
1: No, I just spoke to DOW. Let me walk back to my car and I'll give you a call.
3: 3-4. Copy, this is 15.
1: Bay 39.
4: Please attach me to that arm and I'll be in ground.

0: 4336. Are we able to get a return on that plate at all?
1: 3499. We're code 4 for the ambulance.
2: The 4 7 6 27 Road, 1650.
3: Mahoney Mosier. You just come to 629 27 and a half Road, just directly north of the Commons.

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0: It's clear valid out of New Mexico on a silver 2012 Dodge Ram 1500.
2: Would escalate. The other female's gotten into a tan sedan and has left. The RP is wanting to cancel since they were all separated.
3: I copy. Did she give, or did the RP give any plate numbers or anything?
2: Negative.
3: Yeah, we can clear it.

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1: Advising if he's calling back, saying there's consistent bird alarms coming from the quarter by the gym.
0: Very safe. That's going to be us. You can probably disregard any from here on out.
1: Good, thanks.

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0: All units airing attempt to locate the possible ready driver in the authority of the Mesa County Sheriff's Office. Break. Continuing, vehicle described as a yellow Jeep Rubicon going eastbound on Highway 660 from 13 Road. Break. Continuing, unknown temp tag. Vehicle was unable to maintain lane and taking shooters. Any attempt to locate 1700.
1: RP is not answering again. You can attach 2457 and we'll be in.
2: Ninety-one oh six. I'm off duty. Have a good night.
0: 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Have a good night.

0: 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Can you give me your incident number?
1: 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Again, 42540.
0: I copy. Thank you.

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1: Show is clear. Comcor, and we're going to be en route to McDonald's on a follow-up. Be advised, McDonald's on horizon.
2: Mosier, is that you with DOW? Sorry, you're super quiet. Do they need anything else from us?
3: Bring the dog out and actually see if they can track it. 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
2: Copy.
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5: 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I'm in route to St. Mary's.

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2: All units saying information, TAC 3 is closed. TAC 3 is closed, 1708.

0: 4335.
1: We're clear from our contacts. You can clear my backs. That'll be helpful.
0: Copy 1712.
2: You're just supposed to take one.
3: Thank you. That would be William Garcia. He's at the PD counter. He was talking about being harassed and threatened. He made a couple of code 5 statements.

0: collection of flight. I'm code 4. Do you mind if I get the case number?
1: Case number is 26510. Again, that's 26510.
0: Copy. Thank you.
1: Twenty-six eighty-five, 2622. You cleared a copy on a child call at D David Road and 32 Road. That was D David Road and 32 Road.
2: Both.
1: Turning around D David Road and 32 Road. It's a 6-year-old male child running down the street in his underwear. RP now has the child and they are fighting the RP. We're still getting further.
3: Matt, it's Harper. I'm sure you're aware it's probably going to be the same case from yesterday. Corvus?
4: Yeah, probably. Dispatcher, they out of the roadway by chance.
1: They just updated the address to 32 and 1/8 Road and D Data and a quarter Road. RP has stopped in the middle of the road in a gray F-150.
4: En route from the sub.
3: Mazarin Harbor, Sergeant Conrad did reach out for that angel sent today. She wasn't able to get a hold of the parents, so you want to see if they'd give her a call back?
4: Hey, from, yeah, I'll take care of that.
5: I'm in Salem and Responda Community Hospital, 2351 G George Road, ER, room 9 for medical transport. 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

0: 辛苦森。
1: 2685. Correct that address again. It is near Rocky Mountain Elementary at 32.5 in D. David and a half. RP saying a second female has the child in a black GMC Duramax. All vehicles have their hazards on currently.
2: I copy, sir. Thank you, and you can show both teams coming into the area.
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2: You can show me their stuff.
1: In at 3235 White Avenue, number 2, RP's roommate and another male came in and assaulted the RP. They left in a silver Dodge diesel truck eastbound. He's refusing an ambulance.
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0: 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Good to

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3: 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It's going to be for an 88-year-old female, conscious and breathing. Need a transported home.
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3: 1718.
1: Sam, 2220.
2: 2622. Grand Shuffle, over.
1: Yeah.
2: We're code 4 out here. I'm just working on getting the parents out here.
1: Copy. Break. Sam, 2220.
4: Okay.

0: 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You need the parent's phone number.
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3: 2220.
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3: Yeah, did you have traffic earlier?
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3: Okay, copy.
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1: Okay, so just right here.

0: 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Can you log a second click, please?
1: Go ahead.
0: Thank you, ma'am. Charles Frank Frank 632 on a grade of 250, and this is a standard good day on the stop. Jesus.

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0: 3212.
1: We're getting a harassment in progress at 5th and Main. It's going to be Brandon Miller. He's shouting about law enforcement. He was smoking marijuana in the weapons scene. What are you available?
0: I copy. Mosier hitting. You guys may have to clear off. We got a couple ones coming in.
2: Copy, little man.
3: 3414, I can help out on that harassment.
1: Copy, Barry. Start that way. It's 5th and Main.
0: Yeah.
1: Miller, he was contacted a little bit ago near 5th and Main. He's starting to yell at people that are downtown for the event. He was smoking marijuana in a weapons scene. White male, no shirt, wearing jeans. Break. Continuing, he's talking about different Code 5 things and yelling at people that pass by.
0: You got me.
1: 1726.
3: Thirty-four fourteen. How many times have we contacted him today?
1: This will be the third time.
3: Copy.
1: Sam 3212.
0: Go ahead.
1: Getting a theft from auto in progress. My units at Burlington. RP went out to her truck, and there was a male trying to get into it. He had stuff with him and left walking southbound. No weapons and possibly in talks.
0: I copy. Do we have a description for him?
1: Male face tattoo with a ponytail. He's wearing a black hat, black shirt, and white jean shorts.
0: I copy.
4: 3504, you can clear us the system, show us in the area of that motto.
1: Copy. And the RP is advising there was a second male and female with him. The female is a white female with blonde and pink hair, and she's wearing a white shirt.
4: Copy. We'll be en route from Tulsa Patterson.
1: Copy.
2: Mahoney, Mosier. Did you copy? We're clearing off for him.
5: Negative, I'll head back.
2: Three, I'll be in their system.
0: 3212, you can show me out on the spec for model.
1: Copy.
0: 3207, I'm US. Have a good night.
1: My name is Area Central, okay, possible DUI driver, authority, Mesa County, on tail break. Continuing attempt to locate vehicle last seen eastbound I-70 from mile marker 37. Again, eastbound I-70, mile marker 37. Vehicle describes an older model Chevy Trailblazer, silver in color. The plate out of Utah break. Continuing the older model, silver Chevy Trailblazer seen swerving, also going 30 miles per hour on the interstate. The plate given is Paul 01191-2638, again out of Utah. Plate does not return. Another attempt to locate 7229.
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2: Ephraim, RP is an employee at Burlington. She's in the break room currently.
0: Hey, copy. McCall, Hinton, you want to go contact her? I'm just looking in the area for these people.
3: Copy. We'll do that.
2: And then there's going to be three total people. The female had an older white Buick. We got a plate, but it doesn't return. She and the second male got into that vehicle and then left on a direction break, continuing. And then the original male that she had seen near her truck left on foot.
0: Copy. And last we knew, it was headed towards Five Guys.
2: A from southbound towards Five Guys just before calling, so 6 minute delay.
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0: Good evening, in service. 2713. 2642. You can clear both units assist. Thank you.
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2: 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Be in contact with Brandon. 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
0: Copy. 3495, copy there. White Avenue, unit number 2. RP's roommate came to get his stuff, brought someone who wasn't welcome, and they attacked the RP. They have left the scene in a silver Dodge diesel truck. Break. Continuing, RP did refuse ambulance. Unknown weapons, no intox. RP is saying that both males attacked him, the roommate and the other subject. Break. Continuing, RP will still be on scene. Brandon, well over.
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0: 3303. I'll be clear,
1: 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Copy.
2: Clear both units with a warning.
1: Last year.
2: 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Can I get the RP's number?
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0: 45. I'm just advising regarding the old middle school. Alarm company has called back. They've had multiple more activations. We also had a key holder advise he found a broken window and is requesting you respond out there.
1: I copy.

0: 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I don't know.
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He'll meet you at the front.

0: 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They did it, yeah.
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0: It'd be Mary Ocean, Victor, Adam, Lincoln, Lincoln, 3.
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2: 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Continue vehicle stopped on 24 and a half road from Fisher's Liquor Barn, 2438 Patterson. It's a dark blue Chevy Silverado with Minnesota plate, Lincoln Edward John, 588 brake. Continuing swerving and merging into the RP's lane. The RP was pushed off the road but didn't crash. They saw it 5 minutes ago, brake. Continuing the plate given is coming back on a red Ford Explorer. A information 1751.

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1: Coming, showing you now to Desert Peach Street and E Road. Laura P was driving home. 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I think I was sitting in her vehicle. 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
0: Attention to Ambulance 12, respond to Safeway on Patterson, 2901 Patterson Road for a sick patient. Code 2 to about 1724.
2: I'll be clear of the CAD and the PD on this.

0: 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Ambulance will show you reach to the Safeway on Patterson. The RP is the patient advising they're laying in the grass along Patterson. Says they can't move, sit up, it's hard to talk, and they're unable to sleep. Says that she does not know her age and she was born this year. She is conscious and breathing. Will not answer any questions.
1: Thank you, Chica.
0: 7255. Hold the ambulance, Full Engine 203.
2: 23.
0: Truck 1 ambulance lunch, checking both in Mount Eagle Ridge of the Grand Valley, room 222, 81-year-old male, conscious and breathing, has a low oxygen of 45. Right. Continuing, there should be staff to meet you on scene.
1: Copy.
0: 1756.
1: 51 side of the truck.
3: Go for it.
1: We go 4, 7, 2, 6, 26, 63, status check.
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1: 4337, copy on a threat in progress at 320 North Mesa Street. 320 North Mesa Street, 4339, can you stack the rack?
2: 37.
1: 4339. Turn route 320 North Mesa Street. RP's ex is currently blocking in her boyfriend and threatening to beat him up. RP's not on scene. Ex was making threats with the RP before leaving to go to the CAD break.
3: Copy.
1: Did you hear the purple in the background? Ex is named Josh. Josh is possibly intoxicated. Advising Josh has a military issue K-bar, unknown events out, no other weapons, and Josh is in a red Ford Ranger with Marine Corps stickers in the back window.
2: Got it.
1: 769.
4: Major General, I'll call you in a sec.
1: Can't pick your traffic.
4: Director, Baker General, calling the set.

0: 4336.
1: 4336.
0: You show me back in service and I'll be in route to that threat eye.
1: Copy, 1800.
2: Human 16 out of patient residence.
3: Copy.
1: Forty-three thirty-five.
0: I'm clear of my contact. You clear me with the report, and I will.